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2: 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And hey, dress to impress. 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

Happy Wednesday to each and everyone. I want to know how you're doing today, how you feeling. Welcome, welcome, one and all, to Lover's Lane. Each and every Wednesday, you know how we do it.

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Play from the heart. 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Big up FL, what is that, Florida? Big up Siobhan. All right, Easy Nigel. Oh, well, big up, my friend. Hey, hey. Like I said, people, stay with me, follow me. Let me take you on a musical journey. 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All right. I'm telling you, it was a beautiful Mother's Day. I ain't gonna lie. It was a beautiful Mother's Day. Big up all of the mothers who get the nice little roses and thing, who get the breakfast in bed. Big up all the mothers who enjoy the Mother's Day. All right. Welcome to Lover's Lane. You know how we do it. Nice and easy, but cool and deadly. All right, let's go, Matthew. There we go. Big respect to all my jammers, them. I love you. I love you. You heard what Whitney Houston said. All right.

0: big 10th anniversary coming up this Saturday. And a lots of giveaway right here at Caribbean Power Jam. If you just listen, you know what's going on right now, right?
1: Never really mattered too much to me that you were too damn low for me.
0: I said tonight I want to take you on a musical journey as usual. I always take you guys

0: 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People all over the world are logging on and listening to the hottest internet station, Caribbean Powered Sham Radio.
1: Oh, Lord!
2: Some different things tonight, Jammers. Some different music also. Let's go. Come on.

Hello, hey, black or white. All right, jammers, it's a pleasure being here doing what I just do. And the most important fact, this is what I love to do. So big respect all the jammers abroad, near and far. I hope somebody can hear me right now. And if you're hearing me, if you're listening to me right now, can you please turn me up?

can give me a little one share, a little one like on social media. Also, you know, big up the Caribbean Power Jams, because we're doing big things over here. Big things, big things. Guyana, what going on over there, banners? Here you got the big boat ride coming up Sunday, May 24th. Big ship sailing on the ocean. Think of jammers on the water. Look out for that one, the boy. All right. So here what? This is what I want to ask tonight. I want to ask my jammers them a question. I need y'all to help me out with some very good answers. You know what I'm saying? Because I don't know everything. So I'm going to ask y'all a question tonight. All right, so my question is, right, what's the biggest relationships red flags people ignore? Can somebody talk to me? Can somebody help me with that question right there? I'm going to repeat it one more time, right? Listen to me, Jammies. What's the biggest relationship red flag people ignore? Let's go, Jammies. Come on. The number to call is 718-393-5385. Hit me on the hotline. Yeah. It's your boy GT Magic right here on the station that ruling the nation.

Big up all the jammers in the chat room right now. All the jammers, them. Let's go. That one was an offline request. A lot of people just listen, you know. Secretly. Privately. Publicly. It doesn't matter. A lot of people just listen to Caribbean Power Jam.

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1: Your lover. And I'm sorry, I'm so sorry.
0: I said tonight, I'm asking you guys a question. Okay, now you can call me with your answers at 718-393-5385.
1: And have I done
0: all right.
1: A little simple
0: so here we know.
1: Show you.
0: The question is, here's my question. What's the biggest relationship red flag people ignore? Simple and nice. Nice and easy. Short and sweet. Sweet but sour. You know how it goes. It's the time. It's the minute. It's the hour. Lover's Lane. GT Magic. Caribbean Power Jam. Come on, jammers. Big respect to all my Northwell nurses. Big up Northwell.
1: Have I told

0: big respected person, I'll just call in. I don't know if you could hear me, but I couldn't even hear you either, right? But you got the right number. Calling the right station. Calling the right DJ right now. Here we go. All right, we're going to take this call right here. Hello, good evening.
1: You know, you hear me?
0: Loud and clear. Crystal.
1: All right. It's Nicole. How are you?
0: I'm fine. How are you doing?
1: Good. I'm calling because that song you played, Whitney Houston.
0: Yeah.
1: I'm calling because that song was a song that my husband used to dedicate to me. But to answer your question.
0: Yeah, go ahead.
1: When the love, now, like I said, true love never dies. Let's just start with that. And also, when you notice problems is when the two of you don't want to be in the same room with each other. That's when you know that, you know, their situations have changed, right? Because, I mean, even though you're married to someone or even if you're living with someone for a long time, you know, yes, we have a time where we want to be separated. But then there's a time where we'll still come back together and, you know, try to work it out, especially when you have children. But when it gets to a point where you don't want to be in the same room, like you got your room, I got my room, it's time to separate. And, you know, don't look at it as the end, because sometimes you break up with somebody and then years later, when y'all get more older and y'all, you know, y'all might come back together. You know what I mean? If it was true, if it was meant to be, it will always be.
0: All right.
1: But sometimes you gotta let things go.
0: So, can I ask you a question?
1: Mm-hmm.
0: Okay. What's the biggest red flag in a relationship that people just ignore?
1: Abuse. I mean, you know, we West Indians. Come on, you know that. You know that. Listen, I ain't gonna front. I see some abuse going on, and you know, we try to cover it up. You know what I'm saying? You know, you want to make everything look nice. You know, especially if it's somebody that, you know. Sometimes you with someone that is real popular. They got money. You know, when y'all go out, y'all is like talking. So, I thought about that.
0: Hold on. You said if they got money, right? So you trying to tell me you would take abuse for a couple of dollars?
1: No. I'm not saying that. Because in my relationship, I had the money in my relationship. So it was
0: you was the abuser.
1: Well, yeah, women is abuse too. Women mouth alone is abusive.
0: How
1: you know that?
0: Fire!
1: Women mouth alone. Especially when the man ain't doing, you know what I'm saying? But no, listen to me, for real though. A lot of women, and I know this happens, but even young, you know, you want the lifestyle, you know what I mean? And you might need a dude. You know, sometimes men do lie. Men do, you know, fabricate things when they want something.
0: But
1: and you know, you get a girl like me.
0: Guyanese men don't lie. Hey, stop it. Guyanese men don't lie.
1: Guyanese men is the worst. Listen, I'm not going to get into Guyanese men. Like, I'm just answering your question because that will be too long. Guyanese men is too long. But for real, though, sometimes you stay in a relationship for certain things. Could be the children, too. But a lot of times, it's the comfort. You know what I mean? Like,
0: uh-huh.
1: you got your house, you got your car, you know, you got the nice life, your friends at work. Oh, gosh, you always look nice. I have family and friends that went through that. You know what I'm saying? So abuse is something that people, you know, you got to recognize that if a man is treating you and making you feel less than what you are, it's time to go.
0: I hear you, baby.
1: You know what I mean? Because one night you're going to just snap. You know the show that got called Snap? And you might end up behind bars over something that like you don't even need to be behind bars for.
0: You're gone too far.
1: I'm telling you, sometimes, you know, listen, you don't know people mind, you know. Even if you break up with, you know, sometimes it's like you break up with them, right? You and them done, and they still don't want it done with you. You understand? You got a lot of people out there that they love hard. Well, so you can't say that. You know, you can't play with people's emotions either. And abuse is one of the biggest things. And with men too. Some men just take abuse too. Some women.
0: Yeah, but it got to be something that is a... All right. For instance, right? Let's see. My topic tonight, right, is the question is, right, what's the biggest red relationships red flags that people ignore, right? That means that you know what's going on, right, but you is not facing the facts. You understand? Like for instance,
1: right?
0: Like for instance, right? You got a a partner. They work late, so they say. Then every night they come home, when they put on the phone, they turn it face down. But you don't say nothing. You ignore that. And that was a red flag.
1: Mm-hmm.
0: You understand what I'm saying?
1: I know you're talking about, because I was married, and let me say it was a red flag. My husband, he had a certain time, and if he didn't come in the house, I used to lock the door.
0: You see that? That was
1: if I see that is not abuse. If I see certain movements, yes, that's a red flag. And most of the time it's cheating. You know what I'm saying? If your man say, you know, he used to come home at a certain time, and yes, he coming home, he always calling and saying, oh, I'm gonna be late, and you making dinner for him, and when you come down, the dinner's still there to eat. Yeah, there's sometimes like that. When you in the bed, he now used to hug you. Now he ain't hugging you like that. Taking a shower before you come in the bed and all them kind of, you know, yeah, things like that. I mean, come on.
0: Hey, don't give up too much answers at one time. What with your girl? Lana, man. Be a patient man, right now. Be a patient woman.
1: All right. But you understand what I'm saying, right?
0: Yes, Nicole. Yes, Nicole. It was a pleasure talking to you.
1: Thank you, it was too. And I want to pick up my friend Judy. It's her birthday yesterday. I forgot. She's a very special friend to me. Judy. Was sick.
0: Happy birthday,
1: and I just remember her tonight. Please.
0: All right, happy birthday, Judy.
1: All right, thank you, Magic.
0: You're welcome. Good night. Yeah, that was Nicole. Oh, Lord. All right, so here up now, Jamis. Big up yourself, Nigel Sugar Foot. Monica Easy Petal. Big up, Lady P. Good night. Hey, hey. Sexy Nene. All right. We have a full audience tonight, right? So I'm waiting to hear from some of my people. All right, we're going to play some music in the meantime.

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1: live. 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
0: Hello?
1: This call is no longer being recorded.
0: All right, listen. Sorry, I hang up on you. Once you say Ricard, all right, but I can take it right now. You're live. Talk to me. Caribbean Power Jam. Hello.
2: Good night. Good night, DJ Magic.
0: Good night. And who am I speaking
2: with? Good night,
0: with?
2: Jammers. Good night.
0: Good night.
2: DJ, you know, with red flags are invisible to a love, a person who loves a person. It's only a red flag when the person decides that now I have to face reality.
0: All right. Well, in a relationship, you know, we got something that we just say, let's slide. Ah, they ain't nothing, just let's slide. And just other people, they might be, hey, there's a flag by. Want to see? She need to wake up. You know?
2: What happens if your head is the lion mouth? You can't run it out. You got to ease it out. Huh?
0: Say it good sometimes. You got to put the lion upon the head by your hand in the mouth. You're right about that one. You're definitely right
2: about
0: that one.
2: Let me tell you something about a person who knows what they're doing. In the eye of the public, he's sweet. When you're in the house, he's sour. And when you have a sour grape, it ain't easy to get rid of it because you ain't going to realize until you put it in your mouth and eat.
0: Mm-hmm. Well, what am I going to tell you, girl?
2: So what I realized, because I was one, I didn't know how to answer a certain question. All I could tell people, I wanted just that. Because the way how this person coming to me is a good artist and a good actor. So I said to myself, boy, I can't even tell nobody that this story here is hot. So, I gotta humble myself, you know?
0: Uh-huh.
2: I know that I got strength now. I have strength now because I know my little wisdom and my little knowledge to make my decision wisely.
0: Gotcha.
2: You understand?
0: Okay.
2: Because I had to learn, if you didn't be a wise person, you'll be a foolish, and you don't want to be a foolish person because you lose out. So when you're a wise person, you understand that not all the time you must take the highway. Sometimes God has to show you how to stay still and know how he's going to operate. Because I tell you, I didn't even know I was in a marriage for 12 years. Yeah? Because nobody hear me say, this is my anniversary. Because I humble myself and I didn't take on.
0: Okay.
2: But the whole point in the matter, what I was trying to just tell you is, sometimes lessons of red flags is not visible to the eye. Sometimes it's not visible to the heart. Sometimes it's not visible to the person who should be visible. But when it do come, it's because reality set in for you to start now to make your decision.
0: Then you got flags up
2: and
0: on flags.
2: A beautiful thing when you can see it. But it's not a beautiful thing when you love hard.
0: Okay.
2: So I may have an answer for A for somebody. But then sometimes that A ain't seen right now. Because it takes stages for that person to process. And when they understand their situation, because everybody's individual is very different.
0: Mm-hmm.
2: Very different.
0: Okay.
2: Because there's a saying that you could get with that same person. he may not cheat on you. He may be a gambler on you. So may God bless all those who are in a situationship. Mm-hmm. Very different.
0: Okay.
2: Because there's a thing that you could get with that same person. He may not cheat on you. He may be a gambler on you. So may God bless all those who are in a situationship.

0: or whatever shift.
1: Mm-hmm. Okay.
0: May God bless you.
1: Mm-hmm.
0: Because you have to understand that life is a process. And once you understand your relationship, you understand how to, I always tell people, you know how to have a companionship.
1: Okay.
0: And may God bless. May God bless, because it is another stage where it's just like what I call, if you don't know what part of relationship, you understand how to, I always tell people, you know how to have a companionship.
1: Okay.
0: And may God bless. May God bless, because it is another stage where it's just like what I call, if you don't know what part of the body is hurting, if it's the heart, the mind.
1: Yeah, but we're going into a different topic right, Nicole. I'm sorry.
0: No.
1: Listen.
0: Because your red flag operate with the mind or the heart.
1: Okay, you want to make your last statement right now? Because I'm going to go play some
0: my
1: music.
0: Last statement is, just take time to know. And the one thing I learned is that you have to water your relationship for it to grow. And if it's not able to grow, then seek professional help. You know, sometimes there's many ways to help, but you just can't just say, get out.
1: Okay.
0: Just be wise. One love,
1: my sister. All right. I want you to listen to me, Jammies. Right? My question is, what's the biggest relationship red flag people ignore? All right, so let me give y'all a story right now, right? I talking my business now. Let me tell you a red flag. I've been in a relationship, right? And not every red flag you think is a red flag is a red flag, right? But here what happened. So I've been in a relationship, you know, like 2 years into the relationship. Me and the girl is having a talk. So, you know, I explained it to her, the kind of person I is, and, you know, I is never a knockabout person. I'm a decent somebody. Carry myself respectfully, you know? So I turn and ask her like, yo, you ever had any doubt in me, think that, you know, I did something that you don't know about? And she turn and she say, yeah. I was like, what? We, she say, yeah, Patrick. Yeah, one day, right? You bathe, you dress up, or you went out, and when you come back, you come back with you bucked up on the wrong side. And the girl was holding up for like almost 2 years. And I didn't know. But whatever she was thinking about.

Yeah, as a matter of fact, it's still cold outside, you know. For real. It's still kind of chilly outside. We waiting for Memorial Weekend come, because when Memorial Weekend come, it just be kind of chilly, but it be hot from early. And then when the sun go down, it get a kind of chilly. But after Memorial Weekend done, here comes the sun. The sun is like, don't romp with me. Right now, the clouds

And the cold weather got the sun out of control right now. It's like, hold it down, sun, hold it down, hold it down, hold it down. Your sun shine, your sun shine. And when you come, you're going nasty this place. Make sure your AC, your car walking by. God, this is going to be a hot one. Hey, I'm telling you, jammers, are you here with me? Show me some love. I said, tonight I want to take you on a musical journey. I don't know where we're going, but it's wherever the music is going to take us. That's where we're going tonight. So welcome to Lover's Lane. If you've never been here, welcome. And if you've been here, you don't know. Hey, all right. So big respect to everybody from Atlanta to Guyana to Trinidad to Barbados, North Carolina, Florida, Seattle. Hey, I'ma play this song back right here. This is a song that I really like this song right here. Uh-huh. Big up to all my brothers, all my sisters, all my friends. Also, my frenemies, give them a big up to them. As them make we popular, you know.

0: all right, I see one Jamison lipstick on his shirt, right? 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
2: Yes, jammers. I know I never like rock you like this before, so I'm just going to give you this style tonight because it's nice. Great music. I hope you got your glass of wine. You got your foot them cock up. I hope you getting a massage right now. If you is working night shift, big respect to you. If you're driving and you're listening to me, big respect. Big respect. No matter where you at, if you could hear me right now, hold a big up, take a big up, big up. Alright. Tonight I'm telling you it's nothing but love for you.

Yeah. So, what coming up next? Father's Day. Father's Day coming up next. But before that, May 24th, Jammers on the Waters in Guyana, buddy. All right. So big respect to everyone who got it locked right here on Caribbean Power Jam. I said tonight is different vibes. I take you on a different mission. We going. Where we heading? I don't know. We ain't got no GPS. Everyone who got it locked right here on Caribbean Power Jam, I said tonight is different vibes. I take you on a different mission. We going. Where we heading? I don't know. We ain't got no GPS. We just driving. Where we going?

since we're going to talk about love, let's talk about this Saturday, May 16th, where Caribbean Power Jam just going to give away a lot of gifts, lots of presents, all shapes, all forms, all sizes. Since we're talking about love, 10-year anniversary, 10-year in the business, going strong. We hit double digits, boy. All right. So, Caribbean Power Jam, like I said, thanks for all the love, all the devotion. I don't feel that you don't inspire us. You inspire us too, so thanks for the inspiration. I love when you call in, I love talking to you. That's why I tell you, don't be shy. Just pick up the phone, dial 718-393-5385. All right?

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0: Oh, Lord! This is a regular thing. I get this phone call on the regular. When I done with them and I move on.

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Well, I'm waiting for summertime also. 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

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All right, Jammies, if you enjoying the show right now, you're enjoying this program, you're enjoying the music, you're enjoying the vibes, show me some love, let me see some hearts up there.

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1: Akuda, what's he really talking about?
2: 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Listen.

Oh my gosh. Nice music. I ain't gonna lie. See all in London. People love these type of style here. Trust me, cool but deadly they call it. Mediocre vibes. They love it. Studio One vibes them thing that they love it. But I got to play this one back, right? We got to play back the Cocotee. So we got to play back the Richie. Alright? Because you got to hear what this man is saying this song. Alright, hold on, Richie, hold on. Let me give you a fast start. Give you a real start right now.

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Oh Lord, the mama, the papa, the sister, the brother, is everybody hungry? Well, it's just music. 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And Uncle Charlie gonna give you them nice, smooth melodies where you can hear every string from the instruments, every beat from the drums. Oh Lord! Anybody see Tan Tan? Where is Tan Tan? I think she get, I don't want to say the word, but I think she get. Hey, can somebody tell me what happened to Tan Tan?

0: 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So let's play back this tune with the whole family starving. The whole family starving. 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

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Lady P was doing good when she was limping around the house because something was wrong with her foot, so she had enough time. 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And I ain't lying to you. 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Yeah, she worked very hard. 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Big up yourself, Ray Ray, and all my people there from PA. Alright. 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

0: is the more they want it. 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The more you get it, is the more you're going to want it. So we got to play the original tune. The original. Get your Isaac. So there we go.
1: They still want more.
0: Now he's talking about the real. 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

This tune right here is not a female friendly tune, but it's a big tune. So I gotta play it because it's a big tune, right? So I gotta play it for y'all, man. You gotta enjoy all kind of music. And I gonna play another Gregory, because we ain't gonna play the regular Gregory.

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1: I am telling you, I am the general. I am the dinosaur. 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I know this man. 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

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DJ Rani. Baby Wayne. 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I ain't gonna lie. Why you see he do the big people party in nasty the place? And it's not like he was by himself. For say, well, early perform good. He was playing with four or five other one-man band. And he did his thing. He did his thing, I ain't gonna lie. So he up on the boat. Rock the boat. What are we gonna do? 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You see when the boat turn around? 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Y'all gonna see what gonna happen on the boat, right? Watch it, the back. Hey. Jammers on the water. Saturday, July 11th. All right. GT Magic Lovers Lane. You can't cut me out. What is for me is for me. You can't stop my victory. You is not a hurdle or obstacle in my way, boy. Watch yourself.

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2: 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Breaking all barriers.

Big up Big Uncle on this tune here. This is Big Uncle tune, just in case you didn't know. Alongside a Guyanese artist named Pamela Maynard. Very nice person, very nice woman. Oh God, she shaped like the Coca-Cola bottle. At least she used to shape that way. R.I.P. Miss Maynard. Many, many, many respect and love for you. Oh, you mean? All right. That's the world turn, right? Well, Big Uncle is still alive. And this is Big Uncle tune. Because Papa Maynard are gone. So right now, this is Big Uncle tune. Because it's he and she singing. Pamela Maynard alongside Pablo.

Hold on 1 minute. Lady P, you can't hear me? You said speak up. Speak up. Hold on, man. Everything is up. Levels up. Everything up. Up, up, up, up, up. Jammies, can you hear me? Make a better place for you and for me. You can't hear me? Oh, my God. Lady P, check your device, y'all. Check your device. Because everything is right. Coming in live and direct. Hey, watch the effect, y'all. Watch the special effect. All right, let me go, magic.

0: Okay, caller, you're live. Talk to me.
1: Yes, Magic. Good night. This is Lady P.
0: Lady P, oh my gosh, we miss you, girl. Where you been? You been on vacation? You get married? What's going on, man? You just...
1: I got that skate in the ER.
0: Oh, Lord. So you skating around the place right now?
1: When you talk, right, you're talking a little bit too low. So your voice is like low, but when the music playing, it's loud.
0: Oh, gotcha.
1: So you telling this story about lady when the Coca-Cola bottle shape or whatever. We can't really hear what you're saying.
0: Oh, no. They ain't right at all.
1: We didn't get to hear the full thing. And then when the music come on, the music is loud. Yeah, but...
0: All right.
1: You're talking, though, in your belly. Like, you don't want to hear anything, Arrow Man.
0: Oh, you mean me what? Well, if it was talking me business, well, yeah, in my ear, I hear it. If it's not me business, why not? They said leave people business. Right? But sometimes...
1: Nobody people, don't listen,
0: though. Nah, people business don't leave you. Oh, you mean? Yeah, you don't have to ask somebody nothing. His mouth open, story jump out. Yes, Lady P. I was just asking for you. I said, we miss rocking Lady P. What's going on over here?
1: No. Yeah, listen, man.
0: That's good. Continue listening, man. You're listening to some good thing, man. I soothe in eardrums.
1: Yeah, I ain't got to hear the conversation about this red flag thing, but...
0: Kind of too late for that right now.
1: Yeah,
0: we don't know. We don't pass that already.
1: I figured that's done, John.
0: Yeah.
1: So.
0: Don't worry. We can catch you next Wednesday. All right, next Wednesday we're going to catch you.
1: I can tune in and chime in the conversation next Wednesday.
0: All right, definitely.
1: All right, well, have a good night.
0: Yes, you too. All right.
1: Yes,
0: thank you.
1: Night.
0: At least we hear from Sheba. We want to know if she did fall off the face of the earth. But no, she's alive and kicking. She's good. Big up yourself, Lady P, and everybody from Northwell. They said they can't hear me. I need to speak louder. Have any music? Come on. I gone. All right. Hey. It's a going on here, Bono. The time done gone with me. All right, Coach, she says hearing me loud and clear. Yeah, they're on the X-ray machine now, Lady P. You got to move from the X-ray machine, right? You got to move away from the X-ray machine. Oh, you ain't gonna hear me.

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0: Bad this tune, bad this tune, bad.

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I make the best out of it. All right. 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This tune right here. Big up yourself, Kurche. 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And we got to teach you how to be spontaneous. When you're in the bed with the man and you're watching TV and you're enjoying yourself, you don't have to beg, you don't have to ask you for certain things. 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Play if you play it. Inch by inch. Oh, Lord. 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

Good morning, Jammers family. Good morning. Good morning around the globe. Good morning to you. Good morning, people who are getting off from work right now, trying to get home safe. I'm DJ Magic. What a wonderful show, my brother. Get home safe. Yes. I must say good morning to Sugarfoot. Good morning, my brother. Good morning, One Love Denny's. Good morning, Duchess.

Yes, we're gonna celebrate some birthday this morning. Happy birthday to each and every one who's celebrating birthday today. May God bless you. May He grant you all your wishes, and may you live to see many, many, many more birthdays. Anniversary. Who's celebrating anniversary today? And may say, happy anniversary to you. May God bless you. May you live to see many, many, many more. All the blessings to each and every one who's celebrating birthday and anniversary. Anything you're celebrating, just let us know on CPJ and we will celebrate it with you. Say enjoy your day.

But my brother, you had a hard day. Time to get some rest. That's how some of the days go, my brother. Just taking some of the music, you can relax you.

DJ Magic, keep your eye on the road, my brother. Get home safe. Good morning to you. Just keep your eye on the road, my brother.

Ask Mark. Good morning, my brother. 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Telford.

SP is so right, Outer Roma. A lot is music. It's like jazz, soul music. So I'm in concert more than one time. I enjoy every minute of it.

pajamas. It's all wish Virgin Mom happy birthday today. To one of our biggest Jama supporter, CPJ supporter, Kalche Mom, let's all wish her happy birthday today.

might remember CPJ. No, you listen to the radio and them guys on the radio. Tell her I say happy birthday to her. And maybe she lived to see many, many more. All her help. May God bless her. If

Pajamas, good morning. You're now getting up. Yes, a part of the world. It's morning. It's like 7 o'clock. You're now getting up, preparing for work. Are you already on your way to work? Good morning to you. I'm wishing you a happy day, a blessed day at work.

on your way to work, use those headphones, turn it up, don't miss your stop on the train. And if you're driving to work, I know you're going to be sipping on your coffee. Yes,

Tune in to This Morning with DJ Sean. He's celebrating 10 years of CPJ. Don't forget to tune in this morning. You know the celebration is Saturday, but don't forget to tune in this morning. And let's all celebrate 10 years of leadership.

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And Charlie. 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

song this morning for the 10-year anniversary celebration starting at 10 o'clock with DJ Sean. 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

Yes, Jamaza. 10-year anniversary celebration today. I'm not gonna be on the air later tonight at 12 o'clock. I'll be traveling. So y'all gonna miss me for the Friday morning show. I will be traveling, so

followers, at least more than a million tune into this station. Every time some program is on, I have a lot of people checking in. They don't be in the chat. Trust me, there's a

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Pajamas Near or Far, good morning to you. Have a wonderful Thursday. Enjoy your day. 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

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That's right. 10 years, Caribbean Power Jam Radio. Breaking all barriers and continuing to do so each and every day. Welcome to the Morning Vibes. Today, we're going to have some fun, okay? We're going to have a good time. Big up to all the folks got it locked on. Near and far, we want to thank you. This morning, we want to thank you, thank you, thank you. Big up to those who at work, those who at home today. Those who are on the outside doing something, something, something, but always got us locked in. Shout out to those in the car right now, those in the air, the train, the bus, wherever you carrying us. We want to thank you for joining us, okay? Happy birthday to anyone out there who's celebrating today. Happy Earth Strong to you. May God continue to bless you to see many, many more to come. Do take that time to enjoy your day today. Now, if you haven't had a chance to check in, you can do so now. Go into the app and check in. Let us know you're there, okay? Let us know. You can check in on that WhatsApp, like you always do. Big up to all my WhatsApp followers out there. Big up, big up. Pam the Diva. Good morning, Pam. How you doing? Heron, good morning to you, Heron. How you doing, Mama? Big up yourself. And thank you. Happy anniversary to you as well. This is all for you guys, man.

it's 10 years. Wow. Already. Wow, wow, wow. Today, May 14th. That's right. Today, Thursday, May 14th. It is Caribbean Power Jam anniversary. 10 years. The day we were born. Ha! We are here, man. Big up to all you jammers. I want to thank you all. Thank you. Thank you. Thank you. Thank you for believing in us and keeping us going for 10 years. Let's add 10 more to that and keep going strong

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Yeah, hold on, come on, play the song again. Come on, we need help.

0: Thank you so much. Thank you all. Thank you. Thank you.
1: This is Caribbean Power Jam Radio. Where praise got power.

0: journey, man. They understand it. They've been through it with us. They stand with us. Big up, big up. This one is for you this morning, all right? Never played for you, man. Thank you.
1: Where praise got power.

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We want to thank you, Jammers, today, okay? We want to say thank you. Thank you for all that you do for us. Thank you so much. Believe it or not, you do a lot for us, okay? You're the one who kept it rising to the top because you were here.

this coming Saturday. Yes, yes, yes. We're going to be in front of the studio as we, you know, celebrate some more. Yeah, we will be celebrating some more this weekend. And we also will be giving away some gifts to some winners. All right, you got to win these things, okay? You got to win. All right, so we're going to have some fun. Make it nice and real fun for you to win. You got some big stuff going on. Yeah, we got a big, what is it? Is it 72-inch or 65-inch TV? We have some 55-inch TVs that we're giving away as well. We got a lot of good stuff we're giving away. I look around here. I'm seeing some Alexas as well. For those who don't have Alexas in their house, the Alexas where you can talk to. You can ask Alexa what time it is, what's the weather like, play Caribbean Power Jam Radio. Yes, you can even ask Alexa about Caribbean Power Jam. She give you a whole rundown about the station. I couldn't believe it. I tried it and I'm like, wow, Alexa know too much, man. She just know too much. Yeah, you're going to have those smart devices. We also have some sponsors who sponsor some gifts as well for you guys that we will be giving away to. Yeah. So you got to tune in to win. And we can also have some folks here on the ground will be joining the fun too and doing their best to win some of these prizes. So yeah, man, we have some air fryers. Yeah, what else we got over there? What else? We got cell phones too. Yeah. Wow. Hey. Cell phones. Papa. What else we got there? Coffee maker. Woo! We got some big boom speakers in here as well. Yeah. So you can turn this up and have a good time. Yeah, man. Mm-hmm. Where you? Some gift baskets out there as well. Some lovely gift baskets there. Mm-hmm. All kinds of goodies we have for you. So get ready for our guys as we get ready to celebrate on Saturday. Shout out to the team, man, the entire team here at Power Jam Radio. Thank you guys so much for all that you do as well. Pick up yourself.

0: Hey, Jamis, can you believe it's 10 years already? 10 years. I remember when we first started here at Power Jam. Man, we used to have a lot of hiccups. Y'all remember those days? Nothing like a start, right? Nothing like a start. A lot of hiccups. But I can honestly tell you, we started with a bang. We came out banging. And it was so fast. You want to know what happened? It's like a lightning. I don't know if it's because of Spice. Maybe it's Spice who did that to us. The queen of the dance hall, you know. We're talking about Spice. Y'all know she's a queen when it comes to entertainment, and especially for ladies. Yeah, I think it's Spice because when we first opened the doors, she was the first person who came, blessed the station. And yeah, we did a launch, and Spice was that person who kept it going and, you know, bring that great hype to Caribbean Power Jam. And it followed with many more artists that came by, the Grams Morgan Grams Morgan family and many others, Sizzle, Kalonji, and you name them all. And, you know, they coming in one after the other and kept the station alive and, you know, bring more star power to what we are doing. So, yeah, we started with a bang and we kept it going. Big up to those who remember us only on Facebook. Yeah, yeah, I remember them days. And we first said, let me try this thing out. Well, we always had the app. But Facebook at that time was the hot thing, you know, that everybody would peep in. Even those who at work, they want to be on the chat and they're vibing and having a good time. Around that time, of course, you guys know Facebook didn't really know much about, you know, what we were going to do with it, what we was going to do with their app. They left it wide open, and we just say, okay, we can figure out a way to have people see and interact with us. So we ran with that, and we did that for many years, and that was fun. As you know now, I don't even do Facebook anymore. It's almost 5 years since I actually been live on Facebook doing a live broadcast. I don't do that anymore. We have our own app. We have our official app. Back then, we used to just be on Facebook and TuneIn. TuneIn was the thing, boy. And back then as well, TuneIn had a chat room. They took that away, you know. They took that away. It's good thing you plan for the future and you don't stick one way, because I don't know. I don't know, guys. But you guys kept us going, and it was a hell of a ride, I tell you. We did so much here. We started sharing birthdays every single day. We also started doing Jammer of the Day. You guys remember that? Yeah, Jammer of the Day. We select a jammer and we celebrate them throughout the entire day. Y'all remember that? Give me one second. I'll be right back.
1: Praise and gentlemen!

0: even before Power Jam. You've been around since Blackstar days. Yeah, yeah, yeah. Pick up yourself, girl. And thank you so much. Thank you, man.
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0: Now, today, I don't want to do too much. I don't want to give you all too much, stories about the station, because some of it we will be using Saturday. We want to have you guys try to remember and in order to win some of these good stuff. So I hope you guys have been paying attention to CPJ, because we will put you to the test. We're going to be asking some questions, and you're going to try to win some of these good stuff that we will have at the studio here. So, yeah, you got to tune in and just make sure you can, deliver. How about that? Deliver. All these veterans we got Barbatop. There's an old veteran. She's a vet. Let me call a lady old, but lady, she's a young lady. But she's a veteran. She did anything long. We got the man like Brother Earl, diehard supporter from day one, even before Power Jam. He was the man who was there with us from Vibe Up days all the way right through. Brother Earl, take a special big up to you, my Don. Appreciate all the things you do for us, man. Manners and respect every time.

0: there with us throughout those years and still with us after all them years. Thank you guys so much. We appreciate you, okay?
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0: Big up to the folks in Canada as well. We want to shout out to Hazel. Y'all know Hazel. Hazel been with Power Jam a very long time, too. Not sure if you want to know anything about Power Jam, give Hazel a call. She'll tell you all about it. But hey, no cheating. No cheating Saturday. No cheating, man. Y'all don't do this thing, sir. You know, y'all just cheat bad, you know. We want no cheating. Don't even call her. Don't call this one. Well, you know, I think me friend don't like talk. She don't talk. I know she ain't talk. Barbara, they call you, turn off your phone. Ignore all calls, okay? I also want to big up to 592, Shireen Rigby. I know my friend is on vacation right now. She's one of the old school from back in the days as well.

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So if you're listening to me, come in the chat and say hello. Put your name in and I'm going to see you. I remember you because I want you to shine like you forget me, you know, because, you know, so many of you guys. I can't remember everybody.

morning, he sent me a long message there. A long message letting me know how long he'd been listening. He'd been a silent listener until he decided to come out and interact with the Jammers. But he also let me know that he had a hard time doing so. He didn't know how to do it. He couldn't figure it out until one day he met some guy, and the guy showed him how to add his picture to the app and how to interact with us, and that was awesome. So big up to you, Dexter. Dexter been with us 9 years. Didn't know that, my brother. Thank you so much for all that you do as well. Appreciate you, brother.

0: How you doing,
1: God? Nancy been with us for quite some time as well. Thank you, Nancy, for all that you do. Bonita Melthers, big up yourself. Everybody know her as Lady B. Thank you for all that you do as well. You've been with us for a very long time, too. Thank you, guys. Thank you. We got Rose.

That this really is here on Power Jam every, you know, often. We're talking about Ray Ray, a silent listener who's been with us for 10 years. Yeah, he's one that just listening, he would, you know, send his message to Facebook Messenger. Yes. So this morning he decided to call to wish Power Jam a happy anniversary. And he let that out all out on me, like, yeah, Sha, you don't lie, listen to you about it. I didn't see you lying, no, bye. I don't depend on you, know, my is listening to you, buddy. Pick up yourself for that. Ray Ray. Take a big up, my friend. Appreciate it. Want to shout out to the man, Cranston. Yes, Cranston. Y'all know he is DJ Cranston. No, imagine though. He was just a man walking to the studio, watching all the DJs play music, and wishing one day he can become one of those DJs. And God. He became one. Now he even think he better than all of us. You could believe that? Yeah, that guy right there.

Now that girl right there, she go hard for Power Jam. I can tell you all the right now. That girl right there, named Earlene Samuels. What? She go hard, buddy. Big up to my friend Earlene. Always defending and supporting. If she sees something into right, she would call. She'd say, DJ Sean. Say I put up a post, you know, because sometimes you type in fast. Earlene would call, Sean, you got to take out the I and put the O. Big old friend Earlene. What's going on, baby? Thank you for all the love and support you have given us throughout the year.

New ones, yes, all of you must give you love. You came in and you're into the family, you're supporting and you're there. We thank you. Thank you very, very much. The silent listeners, those who are silent, when I mean silent, really silent, when you see them in the streets is when you hear, oh, I love what you do. I support what you do. Continue doing the great work. Yeah, enough love to you guys out there.

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Thank you, Claudette. Thank you for the love and support, and always supporting CPJ Events. Thank you so much. Jonathan, what's going on, my brother? What a-

0: I gotta give you all a joke, right? I gotta give you all a joke. And this is why I love you, Jammers, so much. You know, I was so busy yesterday as we prepare for this weekend and, you know, preparing for Guyana and all these different things. I got so busy that I forgot today is the anniversary. Today, the 14th. Because I'm focusing on Saturday. So I woke up to so many messages in my phone since 5 or 4:30 around that time this morning. As you know, you have folks who listen to us all across the world and in different time zones. So I guess they figure I was up. So I got all these messages and saw all these things coming in. So I'm like, my phone's full. What's going on? And then I went into this chat room. I see Benita post a message congratulating Power Jams. I'm like, Jesus Christ, Sean. Today's the anniversary, right? Yeah, almost forgot it, you know. But the Jammers kept it going. Thank you, Jammers. Thank you.
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0: Now, let me get to my song right now. I like this song right here. Can I play for you, Jammers? Let me play for you right now. Cool down.

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1: All right, folks, we're going to take it out to the streets right now. Let's see if we can do so. Hello, good morning, caller.
2: Good morning.
1: Good morning. How are you?
2: I'm fine.
1: Okay. You're fine. You sound great. How can I help you?
2: I'd like to congratulate you guys on 10 years.
1: Oh, thank you. Thank you very much.
2: Nothing.
1: What are
2: it's
1: you calling?
2: Great job. Yeah, it's a great job, Dan.
1: Huh?
2: What's great that? Job, Dan.
1: Wait. Hey, wait. Is you trying so hard, mate? You need to practice and come again.
3: Oh, wait.
1: What's going on, Jay?
3: Did I catch you, man?
1: No, I did not. I can't catch you, man. You get me there, man.
3: It's a must. I don't get you, man. Come on, man. I don't got you. You stumbled a bit. You're thinking.
1: I know the person.
3: I want you too long, man.
1: They can't talk good. So listen good. What's going on, man? Happy anniversary to you, Mr. G. What's happening, brother?
3: Oh, man. Just listening and just rolling back the memories, man. Rolling back the memories of 10 years, you know, with Power Jam. And if we even roll back the years when you were Vibes Up Radio, Larry's Liquid Love, going back all the way to Vibe.
1: Yeah.
3: I mean,
1: yeah.
3: It's been a long run, you know what I mean?
1: Oh, yes.
3: It's been a long run, you know, a lot of friendships were created.
1: Oh, yes.
3: You know, a lot of destinies were built.
1: Mm-hmm.
3: And we continue adding and building and growing, you know.
1: Yeah.
3: As a family. And man, it's a great achievement.
1: Absolutely.
3: Also, for all the encouragement from the jammers through the years, the mm-hmm. old ones were still with us.
1: Mm-hmm.
3: The new ones and the in-between ones, you know.
1: Yeah.
3: You know, guys, just keep up, continue to support our events, continue supporting the dream and the direction which, you know, this great, great registration, you know, breaking barriers and all the things that we have managed to achieve along the way.
1: Yes, sir.
3: You know, that we continue doing that, all right?
1: Yeah, G, and that's because of you, man. You are the one who see and speak up about it and say, Sean, this is where you can... You remember the day, G? Where you was?
3: I remember
1: where
3: it.
1: Was,
3: I remember,
1: let me see, I remember it. Where was I and where were you when that happened?
3: All right. Actually, we were with Vibes Up Radio. I think I can say that now without getting slapped, because you know, there's a, you know the story, right?
1: I remember.
3: To come and slap me up, right?
1: Yeah. You
3: see, listen, right. I was going to get beat up because Caribbean Power Jam was formed. The man said he can come to the studio and slap me up. I'm like, whoa. Anyway, we were with Vibes Up Radio for like 2 or 3 years,
1: right?
3: And you know, they made a move from one location to the other.
1: Right.
3: And I can remember vividly, I used to play from 9 to 12. You would play from 12 to 3.
1: Yeah.
3: On a Sunday. And I went in and I was playing, but you know, the vibes wasn't right. You know, things weren't, the speakers were behind me, which right. in, you know, the monitoring the music wasn't right.
1: Right.
3: And actually someone was doing the effects mm-hmm. on my show. So the person's not in the studio with me doing the effects. So it was right. throwing me off every time I go to play. If I go to talk, the effects come on.
1: Right.
3: You know, and it was kind of throwing me off. Anyway, you came in and you went and you did your show. And to me, I think God was talking to me and you at the same time. Because when you got off the air, you called me up.
1: Right.
3: I was home. I was about to call you anyway. Mm. Right. And you asked me, so, G, what you feel? I said, bro, I ain't feeling this thing, you know. You yeah. said to me, see, well, your exact words, you know, me too.
1: Yeah.
3: I said to you at that point, I said, Sean.
1: It was frustrating, man. Yeah, it was.
3: Yeah, I said, Sean, this might sound like treason. But guess what? I think you know about radio. I think you should do your own registration.
1: Mm-hmm.
3: Those are my words to you, right? Good. We left off at that point. At that point, I decided to leave. I'm not going to go back.
1: Yeah,
3: you know,
1: yeah.
3: that's the kind of person I am. I decided, you know, that's it for me.
1: Mm-hmm.
3: I think God was talking to me too. At the same time, you said, you know, hey, you're going to try it the following week. I said, but you can go down. Good. Yeah. I got a call later on in the week from Sean, and he said, gee.
1: That was after right. that was after I went to the church.
3: Okay, you went to, well, I didn't know that side of it.
1: And the pastor said some things to me that, mm-hmm. kick me right back to what me you talk about. Anyway, right. continue. Go ahead.
3: Okay. Then I got a call from you. You said, gee, I want you to come and see something. You yeah. gave me the address. All right? No. Back up before that. We won a 3 out of 4 week call. Mm-hmm. Conference call. But that was me, you, O'Neill, Damien, Mark, and yes. Dexter.
1: Correct.
3: Right. We got into a conversation and said, these boys were, hey, G, you know about the paperwork for the radio? I said, of course. Say, listen, we want to do a registration. I said, hey, no problem. And we had a meet up at the studio, 169 Remsen. And when we came over there, it was a shell. There were electrical wires hanging over. The walls were all, you know.
1: We had to revamp the whole and break the entire building down.
3: It had to be entire work done.
1: Yeah.
3: In that space, and I was actually, you know, revisiting my thoughts this morning. You know, in that space was Sean, Damien, Dexter, Mark, myself, T-Bone, Sexy Anna,
1: Blacker,
3: Mark,
1: Weed,
3: Wayne. There was somebody else in that mix. I don't want to call that name right now, but there's somebody else in that mix. Right? And we all stood up. And we were looking at what had to be done, where the studio is going to be, the office and all of that. And I think God was working with me again. And I said, guys, before we do anything, we need to hold hands and say a prayer.
1: Yeah, I remember that.
3: I said the first prayer in the building, you know.
1: You were super excited about the move, too.
3: Trust me.
1: Can you know, it's like you're going to you're going to box, you know. You're going to show you.
3: I think God was working with me again. And I said, guys, before we do anything, we need to hold hands and say a prayer.
1: Yeah, I remember that.
3: I said the first prayer in the building, you know.
1: You were super excited about the

0: Well, we were on TuneIn app and we were on the website.
1: Yeah. Yeah.
0: And when we play, we used to look and see everybody come in. They would call in on the phones. And, you know, we used to be so happy. You know, everybody's like still happy, guys. Trust me.
1: Yeah.
0: And then we moved from there. And I would credit you 100% for moving us from the TuneIn app and the website to Facebook.
1: Yeah.
0: That was a master stroke. That's a genius stroke. I can remember when you started the first Facebook shows. You know, and everybody used to use their own Facebook. We had a Power Jam Facebook page.
1: Right.
0: Then we started using our individual Facebook pages. But Facebook now started getting into the act and pulling us down for copyright.
1: Of course, yeah.
0: And what used to be fun, sometimes when my show is done, and let's say another DJ go on, Facebook pull him down. What's the password for your Facebook? I mean, Sexy Yan had about 20 Facebook pages. Trust me.
1: You know, she got enough.
0: So we used to be moving from page to page, and that's just to show you guys the history and how we were determined.
1: Very much.
0: And the development through technology, which Shaw led the way. And I'm going to tell you this right now. There were not too many people using Facebook to promote their shows.
1: Yeah.
0: There were not too many. So we were more like the forerunner. We were the pioneers of using Facebook to do radio shows and music shows. Mm-hmm. And you know what? A lot of DJs around the world should thank us for blazing that part. We broke barriers according to our motto. Okay?
1: Yes, we did.
0: So it brings us to this point now whereby we're hosting events. Mm-hmm. We're not hosting dances and parties. We're hosting events.
1: Mm-hmm.
0: But to cut a long story short, and I can go on and on because the history is ever so in front of all of us. And I've been there throughout the entire progress and stages of Korean Power Jam. And I just want to have you guys to continue supporting our events, continue supporting us in every which way you can. And God bless the entire movement.
1: Yeah, man. All right. Yeah.
0: Thank you very much, my brother.
1: Thank you, Mr. G. Thank you so much, man. Thank you for seeing good in this and been there from day one, Mr. G. Make sure you get all the necessary things that needs to be taken care of, documents and this. And he's very good. What he put on his spectacles? He's like a career businessman, you know. All right, G.
0: Thanks.
1: Yeah, man. Big up.
0: Oh, good, man. See you later. Thanks, man.
1: Shout out to the man, Mr. G, man. Mr. G. Remembering the good old days, right? Yeah. He's right. We had so many. I know you guys been listening to CPJ, especially the ones who've been here quite some time, have listened to many DJs came on this platform and is no longer here. And they move on to other things, okay? Nothing ever lasts forever. We know that, right? And I always say, if you believe in what you do and you find a space that you believe you want to work with and build and grow with, you will stay put, right? That's how it works, yeah. That's how you got some people, you know, lasting jobs 20, 40 years and retiring from this. Because why? You know, every job, it ain't going to be perfect. It ain't going to be the way you want it. You don't always get what you want. But if you believe in what you're doing and you're there for a purpose and a reason, you're going to make sure you do what you do and grow from there. That's how it is. That's how I know it. I don't know any other way, man. I want to shout out to Sheena. Sheena, what's going on? Big up yourself, baby. What's going on? Thank you. So, guys, like I said, this coming Saturday, we have lots of questions we will be asking you guys, and we want to hear from you because you're going to win some good stuff. You never know. Let's take it out to the streets real quick. Calling you live in the air. Good morning.
2: Good morning.
1: What's going on, Manta?
2: I day is celebrating 10 years.
1: Got yeah, girl, you the both long, girl.
2: Got me listening.
1: tell me how you got to the station,
2: my brother. Manta. Congratulations!
1: Thank you.
2: Still breaking all them barriers every day.
1: Thank
2: wow.
1: You.
2: 10 years. I can't believe though.
1: How you found us? Tell me, how did you find Power Jam?
2: Vibes up. I was Vibes up.
1: Oh, you was one of them Vibes up?
2: Yeah. I was Vibes up in the album.
1: What? It's allowing you the boat?
2: Yeah.
1: What?
2: You know
1: that? I didn't know that.
2: Who you talking to? Is who you really believe you're talking to?
1: It's Manti talking to my weird. But you're just joking.
2: I know.
1: I know you've been around a long time. I remember those days.

0: Yeah, you used to call it on the program. You did. Yes, you brought Earl and a bunch of
1: guys. Yes, I grew up with him. Yes, from St. Vibes Up. I used to do the big debate from Vibes Up too. They didn't play me. And then after, move across and go over. It was TuneIn Radio.
0: Yes.
1: It was TuneIn. TuneIn was the first place I used to listen to.
0: Yeah.
1: But after
0: true.
1: I moved over, we was on TuneIn. It's only when Jamie's daughter said, you know, you should delete that because you don't use it no more. It's, you know, the memories I got from TuneIn.
0: Wow.
1: I used to even, because you remember TuneIn had a chat part too.
0: Yes.
1: We had all them things on TuneIn.
0: And it took
1: a
0: while.
1: Yeah, man, but look. 10 years, just like the, I feel so happy and overjoyed.
0: Yeah, you
1: that
0: should.
1: It's still going strong.
0: Yeah.
1: With peace and love and unity and breaking all them barriers, all them people were passed through. I was just on Instagram looking at one time when I be rocking out with Nati. I said, oh, I share the video? Nah, I ain't sharing it. Nobody can pick up.
0: Yeah. Oh, yes.
1: When it was one Saturday coming to the studio and be rocking out with Nati Samuel.
0: Yeah, man.
1: But I think that one was in 2017. Yes, that's in 2017.
0: Oh,
1: it's on my Instagram page.
0: Right.
1: But yes. Mm-hmm. Thank you, God. I pray that the good luck continues. The God guide and protect us and continue to let us flourish in everything we touch and continue to break them barriers. To all the new listeners, welcome. It's only love and peace up in here. We're glad to have you guys and bring your family and your friends over. Let's make this even bigger.
0: Thank you, Sean.
1: Thank you for being for always being there when I want an upliftment.
0: Anytime, thank you, my friend. You're welcome. Thank you. You take care.
1: Congratulations again.
0: All right, baby.
1: Bye-bye.
0: Big up. And that is Manta on the check-in there, guys. Yeah, Manta been around alone.

0: We're going to take it back out to the streets right now. Quality, you're live in the air. Good morning to you, and how are you doing?
1: Good morning, good morning, good morning.
0: Good morning, my brother.
1: Who's your brother, King Mom?
0: King Mom, boy! We got now, King, we got now, boy!
1: Calling to congratulate you guys on the 10-year anniversary. To you and your partner.
0: Thank you.
1: The jams that make this possible.
0: Thank you, thank you, thank you.
1: Yeah. I could remember the first day walking into that studio, man.
0: Yeah, man. I remember it too. I remember.
1: You remember, right?
0: Yeah, buddy. I remember.
1: Off the end.
0: Off the streets, in the door.
1: In the door.
0: I remember that day, man. That was King Man walking the studio to I think somebody, who told you about it? I can't remember. What happened?
1: Me and Sody was upset in front of the house listening to the radio. Tune in right. Radio at the time.
0: Right.
1: And you keep announcing the address. I said, nah, I jump in the car, you went up the road. I said, I'm going to look for this police.
0: And you did come.
1: And I did came walking. Nobody know who I was. Introduced myself. And this was the wrap after then, man.
0: Yeah, man. You came in, you introduced yourself to us, and I think you took some pictures with us. And
1: right.
0: You kept coming every other week, you're just stopping by. You're just in the area all the time.
1: Yes. And a lot of jammers that jam with us, I introduced them to this radio station, like Charlie.
0: Yeah. Oh, you did? The man was playing, he's a big DJ. Now, you introduced him to the station? He never said that.
1: Yeah.
0: He's act like he's been around a long time. Is it true?
1: Julie and our sister. A lot of jammers that jam with us.
0: Really? Wow.
1: Yeah.
0: So it was you. Okay. Nice to know. Okay. So now I know this.
1: My family, a lot of close friends from back in the days.
0: Uh-huh.
1: I introduced to the radio station.
0: Right. Man, you did your thing, man. You invite a lot of folks to tune in, and they're still here until this day.
1: DJs came through and left.
0: Mm-hmm. Yeah. Oh, yes.
1: Remember, you had Shorwin. You had back in the days of Shorwin. Then you had the whole Saturday lineup.
0: Yeah.
1: And everybody.
0: The whole nine yards. Yes. I was always go back to the pandemic. The pandemic has shifted many of those DJs that was here after the secret had to come out, how to do the live and how to do the this, the that.
1: Yes.
0: All that, I had to let it go because of the pandemic at that time when these DJs, everybody were here, everything was going good. But when pandemic hit us, it forced me to put the DJs at home, and now I let out the secret how to do the live at home. You can play from home, and oh boy, from then, them DJs said, "Bye, me gotta go by Shambai. What are you going there for? I could do it home."
1: Right, anybody want to play from home?
0: Yeah, I remember that. I remember that, but you know, God is in charge of everything that we do, and sometimes when things shift,
1: it's
0: for reasons. That's right. You know, you're always shifting things around sometimes, and we just, most times we want to know why this is, but he knows what he's doing, you know?
1: Yeah, man.
0: Yeah, man. For sure.
1: But can I congratulate you on your partners, mm-hmm, and them on the good work you guys doing?
0: Thank you,
1: good
0: brother.
1: Music you guys playing, the laughter, the love, and the unity.
0: Yeah.
1: All that.
0: Thank you, and thank you so much, King Man.
1: We all became one big family now.
0: You is one of the jammers. I could tell you guys today from when I met this guy, and you know, he always been cool from day one, and he always say this to me every time. He said, "By the day I win the lottery, by Sean, I buy a big building.
1: Always.
0: I pray for you win all the time, you know. I want you win because I want the building. We want a big
1: happen.
0: Building.
1: What
0: keep
1: these
0: playing
1: days,
0: the numbers,
1: worry.
0: Man. Play the numbers, King. You're gonna win. You're gonna win. Don't worry. All right. But thank you, my brother.
1: Do your thing on
0: thank
1: building
0: so
1: later on.
0: I appreciate you, man. Take care.
1: Right?
0: All right, for sure.
1: Appreciate you guys, man.
0: Thank you so much. Big up to the King Man. That's right.
1: And happy 10 years to all of us.
0: That's right. King Man on the check-in, guys. All right.
1: All right, my brother.
0: All right. Yeah. Happy 10 year to all of us here today at Caribbean Power Jam.
2: I want everybody around the world to put your hands together.
0: Let's give them thanks, man. Come on.
2: Here we go.

0: praise. In every single thing that I do, I always say thank you.
1: Hear the worshiper.
0: Thank you, Father. Thank you so much.
1: Where's all of my praise at?
0: You are the way maker.
1: Keep. I want everybody around the world to put your hands together because all the praise belongs to God.
0: We're going to go back out to the streets real quick, calling your life in the air. What's going on? Good morning.
2: Congratulations, my brother. 10 years.
0: Wow.
2: I knew that this was a thought from how many years ago.
0: And a thought
2: that came to fruition.
0: I'm telling you.
2: You and your group. Congratulations. I'm so proud of you guys.
0: Thank you,
2: sis. And your achievements. And may God continue to bless each and every one of you as you bring joy to us.
0: Thank you so,
2: and
0: so
2: as
0: much.
2: As you've been doing over the years, I'm a proud, proud sister.
0: Thank you.
2: I should say proud big sister.
0: Yeah, man. You've been there a long time, by since we small.
2: Oh, you know it, man.
0: You've been there from day one.
2: I am happy, and you know, God will continue to bless you throughout this. Sean, your dream. You are a dreamer.
0: Thank you.
2: Because of your trust in him, he's going to continue to bless you and everyone around you. All right?
0: Thank you so much.
2: All the best.
0: Thank you.
2: I'm enjoying my day.
0: Thank you very, very much. I appreciate
2: that. You're welcome, my brother.
0: All right.
2: Much love to you as well.
0: That is Sis from Parkside Avenue, my sister. My big sister. Marky Mark sister. Yes.
1: I want everybody around the world to put
0: Let's sing this one right now.
1: Because all the praise.
0: Happy anniversary. Where we getting another call? Bye. Calling it live for the year. What's going on? Good morning, Tim.
3: Good morning, DJ Sean. Good morning, Sean's family.
0: Good morning, Mr. DJ Charlie from Atlanta, Georgia. How are you, sir? What's going on, my brother? How are you?
3: You calling me, buddy? You can't believe that you say me. You forget to do your anniversary, buddy.
0: I must say,
3: congratulations, 10 years
0: of
3: hard speaking work, my brother.
0: Thank you.
3: Yeah, you put out your work and you're seeing the fruit of it right now. And I always say, Cosmo is the one who introduced me.
0: Oh, you're now talking the truth. Mm-hmm.
3: I talk it over and over, bro. I tell you that Cosmo is the one who
0: tells me.
3: You got to listen to this guy. This guy play music that you love on your car. Cosmo, because I used to do CD and everything. I like music.
0: Right.
3: So I love music, and that's the reason why I'm so proud of you guys to give me the chance to play the music. You know what I'm saying? Mm-hmm. And I'm at home, and I can do it from home, man. And you give me the days that they're attending, and I'm enjoying it. And I have so many people that who now will be sleeping or people working and don't have nothing to listen to good, and they listen to the station, man. So I'm proud to know that what I'm doing, because you give me the opportunity, my brother. So thank you, man. Thank you.
0: You're welcome. You make me proud, man. I mean, you come and you do your thing. I said, what is it? My walk. We could definitely change lives around here. Look at that, Charlie. Charlie talking.
3: Yeah, man.
0: Charlie playing.
3: You got to interact with these people. You tell me you said Charlie, but I was like the first and start.
0: Yeah, right.
3: Until I get the nervousness gone.
0: Right.
3: And I get comfortable.
0: Yeah, man. You just take a little time, you know. But you're there now, and we're very happy to see that, you know, you can get on the microphone and say what you want, and you know, the people are listening and enjoying you, and that's good. That's a good thing, Charlie. You're doing wonderful, my brother.
3: Thank you, my brother.
0: You have a lot to be proud of, man. You come a long way. Big up yourself.
3: Thank you, man. Thank you so much.
0: You don't know, man. Big up. Keep breaking those barriers, brother.
3: See you, man. On my way.
0: All right. You don't know.
3: All right, my brother.
0: Big up to the man, Charlie, guys. Charlie, my brother. Let's go back out to the street once again. Calling your line for the air. What's going on? Good morning to you.
4: Good morning.
0: Good morning, sir. How are you?
2: This is how it went. I'm so proud to be on the radio. My cousin is the one who introduced me to the radio, and I'm not. Was he going to cry just now?
0: Hello. Leave a friend alone, please.
2: Was he gonna cry just now?
0: The man give me the radio voice just now. You would come to the this now. The man talk just now. The man talk like he did on the radio. What do you
2: mean? Hold on. Don't you hear? You hear radio this, voice?
0: I hear radio voice there just now. We're talking about.
2: I know the radio voice that is here at night when I come.
0: Who is here? How you here? How you start when you're on radio?
2: This is Charlie. You're listening to the jazz fest. That's why I'm here, but just now I hear cry. Anyway,
0: go ahead.
2: I'm gonna be here myself today on the anniversary. I want to say happy anniversary to you and your partners.
0: Thank
2: Big
0: you,
2: shout out
0: brother.
2: To Mr. G.
0: Yeah, man.
2: For seeing something positive in you and in all of this.
0: Yeah, man.
2: I must say shout out to Mr. G.
0: You're
2: Even though
0: now.
2: I still don't know where Mr. G lives. When Mr. G was putting together South Fashion, every time I take him home, he would tell me, stop it. He never let me pull up in front of his house. I don't know if he didn't trust me. I don't know if he didn't trust me.
0: He was promised, boy. Mr. G got many homes. Mr. G.
2: But listen, I must say, man, shout out to the supporters as well, man. All the jammers, all the listeners across the nation, man, near and far, you know, continuous support they have been giving us here at Caribbean Power Jam Radio, man, over the years.
0: For
2: Without
0: sure.
2: them, I don't think we would have been this big. So,
0: big
2: up to the jammers.
0: Thank you, my brother. Thank you. And big up to you, man. Keep up the good work, brother. Keep doing you, brother.
2: Hey, man.
0: All right.
2: Hey, man. Appreciate it. All right.
0: Anytime. Big up to the man, brother. Steve, guys. That is DJ Steve. And we're going to take it back out to the street once again. Quali, you're live in the air. Good morning to you. And how are you doing? Hello. All right. That one, they're gone. Try me back. 718-393-5385. Give us a call here.

0: And we're going to take it back out to the street once again. Corley, you're live in here. Good morning.
1: Good morning,
0: John. Oh, my.
1: Good morning, Sean.
0: Oh, my God.
1: Hello.
0: Hi, Carletta.
1: I'm being nice today. Just be
0: nice. You should, Carletta. It's 10 okay. years. Be nice.
1: I wanted to tell you happy anniversary to you, my brother.
0: Thank you, my sister.
1: May God continue to bless you and give you strength to keep doing what you love to do. Don't stop. As I know, everything you do, you put God first and don't stop.
0: Thank you.
1: But you still owe me some money.
0: Man, you always, man. What to you, man?
1: You forget when I was in hospital last year, I was a DJ too. So you got to pay me for the blame for the whole floor.
0: Oh, yes. I forgot you had all the nurses them downloaded the app. You's a mess. I remember. Thank you, Carla. Thank you so much.
1: I'm very proud of you. I don't know about no other German, but I can tell anybody. When I really need you, when my back against the wall, when my mama died, you were one of the people that was there, the few that was there holding me up.
0: That's when what friends are for.
1: When she got lost and I called you, you just went out there and you just put a picture out there. And I can't say thank you enough for all that you did. To all the other DJs that came, left, stayed, came back. Thank you, guys.
0: Yeah.
1: Thank you for everything you do. The pandemic wasn't easy.
0: Yeah.
1: But we got through it.
0: Yes,
1: and you guys got us through it. You guys got us through it. I know you especially.
0: Mm-hmm.
1: Gotcha. We survived.
0: Yes, we have.
1: We survive a lot.
0: Mm-hmm.
1: We survive when the rain damaged the roof and you got the studio got damaged.
0: Mm-hmm.
1: You survived a lot.
0: You got good memory.
1: And
0: mine.
1: Yes. Some of us didn't leave. Yeah. Some left.
0: Yeah. Yeah.
1: But some of us didn't leave. Mm-hmm. We stayed. We stayed because of what you did and who you are. You introduced me to some phenomenal people. And some of them, I could say, they're not good friends.
0: Mm-hmm. Wow.
1: My good friends.
0: I love
1: them. They mightn't live in this state.
0: I know them girls. My good friends. I know them good. There's me friend too, you know. Mm.
1: Nah, it's not you.
0: Especially the old one. Especially the old one. The one the car granny.
1: Yeah, the one
0: the car granny, Gail. Yeah.
1: Hello. She ain't no granny left. She alone. She's sunshine lady.
0: She didn't know. I'm just kidding. But
1: all the years we've been.
0: Mm-hmm.
1: When I chase you out the air where your glasses, you stuff was coming out your mother wasn't supposed to come out your mother, even like.
0: We had some really, really good days, man.
1: Yes. God continue to bless you.
0: Thank you.
1: Don't stop.
0: May he bless you.
1: I see you
0: too.
1: Saturday with my chair.
0: Yeah, man. Come on out. We're going to have some fun, okay?
1: Of course, I won't miss it.
0: All right.
1: I missed last year, the year before. I'm missing this year.
0: All right. Good. You might win something.
1: Look, I'll call you when you come off here. Because I have something to ask you. But
0: all right.
1: Grandmas, you guys have a blessed day and stay safe. And you just behave yourself. Don't bother with Steve.
0: I will. I listen to people.
1: I ain't got no belief, look.
0: All right, take it easy, Carletta. Lady Carletta, the

0: How could I ever forget this woman we call Sharon Foster, guys? Sharon Foster. Been around a long, I don't know how many years. I've known she's a long time, though. I don't know if it's the whole 10 years, but I can tell you she's been around us a long, long time. Happy anniversary to you, Sharon Foster. Love and appreciate you, my sister. Now and forever, ever, ever, ever. Big up yourself. We're going to take it back out to the streets right now. Calling you live in the ear. Good morning,
1: Tim. Hi.
0: Good morning. Good morning. This voice
1: happy,
0: nice.
1: Happy 10-year anniversary, DJ Sean.
0: Sister Natalie. Hey, what's going on, Mama? How you doing? Thank you so much. Good to hear your voice. What's happening? Thank you.
1: Amen. Of course, I called to say happy anniversary
0: to you,
1: the entire team. You know, I want to congratulate you on, you know, just doing a phenomenal job,
0: Thank you.
1: Putting in these 10 years of work. And, you know, just so proud of your, you know, your work ethic, you know, how you push forward, you know, how you push the dream. And I'm telling you, great work ethic, DJ Sean. And we thank God for you.
0: Thank you.
1: And we pray that God continues to bless you, strengthen you in the mighty name of Jesus. And I want to sing this little song.
0: Aww,
1: amen. And right. I usually sing it when I want to, you know, highlight someone, tell them just how special they are.
0: Right.
1: And I just want to sing and say,

0: Wow. Wow. That is amazing. Thank you, Sister Natalie. I love that. Thank you so much.
1: You are most welcome.
0: That is beautiful.
1: And of course, you know, I can't go and not pray for you.
0: Thank you.
1: So please. I have to breathe a word of prayer before I go. Hallelujah. Hallelujah. Heavenly Father, I thank you, mighty God. Thank you for your son, mighty God, Sean. I thank you for his life. I thank you, God, for having kept him, watched over him in the mighty name of Jesus. Even as, God, this dream, Kirby and Power Jamboree celebrates 10 years. 10 years of faithfulness to the community. 10 years, almighty God, of providing information, of providing awareness, oh God, of providing even the gospel to the community, mighty God. We just want to thank you. Thank you, Lord God. We thank you for him. We thank you for the partners. We thank you, Lord God, for the team members, everyone that allowed this vision to go forward. We thank you for the listeners, oh God. Father, we pray in the mighty name of Jesus that, God, you just continue as the visionary to watch over him, God. Keep him, strengthen him, guide him, almighty God, and cover him with the blood of Jesus Christ from all earth, harm, and danger in the mighty name of Jesus. Lord, keep him in good health and in perfect peace in the mighty name of Jesus. And Father God, we just leave him in your care, oh God, and we leave him in your hands today in the mighty name of Jesus. Father, as he goes to and fro, almighty God, we pray that you'll give him journeying mercies wherever he goes in the mighty name of Jesus. Father, we thank you for his family. Thank you, Lord God, for his mom. Thank you for his children. Thank you for everything that concerns him in the mighty name of Jesus. Father, we give you thanks and praise today in Jesus' name. Amen. Amen. Amen. And amen.
0: Thank you so much. I so appreciate
1: you're most
0: that today.
1: Welcome, DJ Sean.
0: Thank you. Thank
1: have
0: you.
1: Have a wonderful day.
0: You too now. Thanks so
1: and
0: much.
1: And I'll be coming on shortly.
0: All right. Thank you. You have a blessed one now, okay? You take
1: amen.
0: Care.
1: Amen. Same to you, right. DJ Sean.
0: All
1: God
0: right.
1: bless.
0: Yeah, man. Wow.

0: got to go back out to the street once again, calling you live in the air.
1: Amen, amen, amen.
0: Amen, my sister.
1: Amen, amen.
0: Sugar, boom, boom, boom, boom, boom, boom, boom, boom. What's going on, girl?
1: I'm on the road to even hell in the night.
0: It's all right, go ahead. It's all right. Go ahead.
1: Okay, happy 10th anniversary to you and your partner, Damian O'Neill.
0: Thank you.
1: I'm so happy, happy, happy to be a part of this. Even though I wasn't here for 10 years, but I'm still happy to be a part of it.
0: Thanks.
1: I pray that God continue to bless you in every aspect of your life, DJ Sean. I'm going to preach like Pastor Dutton.
0: Go ahead, you preach, girl.
1: Cover you with his blood. And continue to bless PPJ Radio Station, all the DJs, all the jammers,
0: yeah,
1: and those who were riding with me for 10 years.
0: Thank you.
1: God bless everybody.
0: God bless
1: you
0: as well.
1: Saturday.
0: See you, girl. Pick
1: up
0: yourself.
1: Hey, jammers, good morning. Good morning. Good morning.
0: Yeah, man. Thank you, sugar. Thank you,
1: man.
0: Boom,
1: big
0: boom.
1: Big up yourself. Big up yourself, John. Enough love and
0: enough
1: respect.
0: Enough love. All right, baby. Big up yourself. Bye.
1: All right. All
0: that
1: right.
0: Is sugar. Boom, boom on the check-in. She on the outside. Give us a call back, guys. See some more calls are coming in. You call me back, all right? 718-393-5385. We got that phone line open. Power Jam celebrating 10 years.

0: That's Sister Natalie, man. Thank you, Mama. We're going to take it back out to the street. Caller, you're live in the air. Good afternoon.
1: Good afternoon, DJ Sean.
0: Good afternoon.
1: Happy 10 years anniversary.
0: Thank you, girl. Thank you so much. Appreciate it. And right back at you.
1: I can't believe it's 10 years already. Oh, my Lord.
0: Yeah. 10 years, huh?
1: You know who you're talking to, right?
0: Hmm?
1: Do you know who you're talking to?
0: Of course. This is the one and only Earlene Samuels. How could I not know this voice?
1: Of course.
0: What's going on?
1: Of course.
0: Talk to me, girl.
1: Listen, I just want to say congrats on 10 amazing years. You had a dream like Martin Luther King Jr. and you made it happen.
0: Thank you.
1: I remember listening to you guys something by the radio, you, Nati, Corrupt. I think Big D was on there too with the ODs and stuff.
0: Yeah.
1: But I remember listening to you guys from then, and then you made the transition to CPJ. But From the beginning, you could have tell, like, this radio station wasn't like a typical online station, you know?
0: Yeah.
1: I mean, you had all the listeners engaged, you know, on the app and all the things from TuneIn and Facebook, you know, and stuff.
0: Yeah.
1: So it made it even more exciting to be a part of. And then when you go to the events, it's like, oh my God, everybody's so happy to see each other, all the hugs and the kisses and the pictures, you know? It feels like it all started yesterday, so it's like amazing that this is from since 2016, we're in 2026.
0: Yeah.
1: You know?
0: Mm-hmm.
1: I just want to say congrats to you and the team. I don't think I've missed any CPJ events, I think, except for when I was pregnant in 2019. No,
0: I
1: made it to almost all the CPJ events.
0: Yeah, man.
1: You know, now I have a career, so trying to slow me down, but I'm like, I don't find a babysitter for you. Like, every year, market CPJ events on the calendar, I gotta get a babysitter for you on those days.
0: You always been there early from day one, man. Thank you so much.
1: Yeah.
0: Appreciate
1: Listen,
0: you.
1: I just want to say blessings to you and your team. Continue breaking all barriers and cheers and enough love for many more years ahead. Let the haters continue to hate. We're going to continue to jam in love. Peace and blessings. Jammers, have a blessed day.
0: That's right, girl. Thank you so much. Big up to Earlene on the check-in there, guys.
1: All right, my friend.
0: All right. Take care, girl. 10 years, guys.

0: Let's go out to the streets right now. Calling you live in the air. Good afternoon.
1: Good morning, DJ Sean. Happy anniversary to you.
0: Hi. Is this Lisa C?
1: Happy 10-year anniversary, my love.
0: Thank you so much, Lisa. How you doing, baby?
1: I am good. I'm listening to you. How you doing?
0: You're I'm
1: excited.
0: Doing
1: great. Everybody's excited.
0: Mm-hmm.
1: Because you know what happened? You made it happen. You're the one that created Caribbean Power Jam Radio.
0: It's not I
1: You're
0: and
1: the
0: I
1: one
0: alone.
1: That got
0: it's
1: all
0: a bunch
1: the
0: of
1: jammers.
0: Us. All of you. Everybody. We all did what we did here.
1: Yes.
0: It's not a one man.
1: You're the one that got everybody listening to us and enjoying the music.
0: Mm-hmm.
1: And I want to say happy 10-year anniversary to you. You are doing an amazing job. You and your business partner, congratulations to you and the whole Caribbean Power Jam team. And you know Lisa C already, DJ Sean. DJs, I love all my CPJ DJs. You guys know that. But please don't talk to me for this one. DJ Sean, you know my top DJs. I don't have to tell you the name. Do you want me to say the name?
0: What are their names, girl? What are their names? Let me see if I still remember them.
1: DJ Sean, DJ Baby Wayne, DJ Steve, you know, Team Unity Squad, T-Boy the Rockstar, Marky Mark, the whole Unity Squad team. I love you guys. I love you guys, DJ Sean. Keep the good work up.
0: We love you too. We love
1: good
0: you too.
1: Good afternoon, Jammers.
0: All right.
1: And one more thing.
0: What's that?
1: I would like to say happy birthday to my big sister. She passed away like 7 years ago.
0: Uh-huh.
1: If she was alive today, she would be 32 years old.
0: Wow. Sorry to hear that.
1: But yes.
0: My love
1: but
0: to her.
1: But enjoy the rest of your day, DJ Sean.
0: Thank you,
1: I love
0: baby.
1: You.
0: Love you too. You take it easy now. All right. Let's go back out to the streets right now. Calling you live for the air. Good afternoon, and how are you?
2: Good afternoon, DJ Sean.
0: Good afternoon to you.
2: I would like to wish Caribbean Power Jam a happy 10 years. I am overwhelmed. For the past 8 years, I'm with Caribbean Power Jam. You guys pour so much of joy into my life. And as I said to you before, my life bill is based on Caribbean Power Jam because the radio is never off. Okay, guys? So I want to bless the Caribbean Power Jam team for doing such a splendid job. Continue to keep the good work up, and I will forever be a jammer. To all my jammers, good morning. To my ride and die, Holly, sexy Holly, sexy Janelle, all the others, we are with you.
0: Thank
2: until
0: you.
2: Death do us part.
0: Uh-huh.
2: Have
0: thank
2: a nice day and enjoy that
0: thank
2: 10
0: you.
2: Years. I'm just behind you guys. I'm 80 with Caribbean Power Jam. 2 more years and I'm going to reach up there. Have a blessed day. Enjoy.
0: All right.
2: You
0: thank
2: guys
0: you, my friend.
2: See me after work Saturday, I will be out there.
0: All right. Deborah from Brooklyn, everybody. Thank you, Deborah. Big up yourself, mama. Sexy Holly. Holly, you got them years to go. Eight or more. You got more than she. What about you, Lady Janelle? Lady Janelle.

0: song right there. Let's take it back out to the street once again, calling you live in the air. What's going on? Good afternoon.
1: Good afternoon,
0: to you.
1: Good afternoon, my brother DJ Sean. Good afternoon to the gentleman near and far. What's
0: you
1: going on, my brother? What's going on?
0: Sugar foot boy, what's going on, boy? You all right?
1: yes, indeed, man. 10 years, brother. 10 years.
0: Can you believe it?
1: I'm going strong, you know?
0: Yeah, boy. Huh? Yeah. 10 years, boy. How many years you got, boy?
1: Come on, man, DJ Sean.
0: I can't remember, buddy.
1: Come on, man. 10 years, brother. 10 years.
0: For truth?
1: Yes, brother. Yes, man.
0: How you find we, man? How you find we? Tell me the story. How you find we?
1: I'm tuning in. I was listening to the radio station. I'm tuning.
0: Who introduced you?
1: Huh?
0: Who introduced you?
1: No, I was listening.
0: Uh-huh. Okay.
1: I was listening, tuning. You know, I normally listen to the radio station and stuff. Right. And then I start, you know, thinking that it was like Caribbean Power Jam Radio. So, all right. And constantly. But most of my thing used to be on the Saturdays.
0: Uh-huh.
1: All right, the Saturdays, yeah.
0: Right.
1: All right, and the Saturdays, yeah, that's with you.
0: Mm-hmm.
1: I think it started with you on the, I think it was the 10 or the 11 thing program.
0: Yeah, I used to be on
1: something
0: Saturdays.
1: Wrong there.
0: Yeah,
1: mm-hmm. Yeah, but he didn't do it for a while. He didn't do it. You don't do it for a short time,
0: right?
1: And then you give up the slot.
0: Yes, yeah, you're right. You got good memories, boy. Watch you. You might win a TV tomorrow, Saturday, man. We gotta watch
1: yes,
0: you.
1: Yes. Yeah.
0: I said we gotta watch you, man.
1: They gave up the slot and thing, but many times I tried to pass there to step into the station, but because of my schedule,
0: yeah,
1: I couldn't really pass from there and stuff.
0: That's quite funny.
1: All right, and I think when I think it's 2017, you did the 1 year, right?
0: Yeah.
1: Yeah, the 1 year, I step in. All right, but in the meantime there, you know, when I step in, nobody much I know me and stuff.
0: Yeah.
1: But I think Shawty know me a lot because I start following the show mostly. And then the Sunday start being, you know, the big thing for me. You know what I mean? Because I'm an oldies man, you know?
0: Oh, you like your oldies,
1: as a young man, a young man with an old spirit.
0: I hear that.
1: Alright, so you know what I mean, congratulations.
0: Thank you,
1: man. And it's been around the person. You with Devon.
0: Yeah.
1: I'm on the phone.
0: Yeah.
1: Mm-hmm. Being around the person behind the scene,
0: mm-hmm.
1: and seeing the vision, you know that you're going places. Alright?
0: Thank you.
1: Because you know, I've been around the team and I see when some don't believe, you understand me, you just keep your focus. You always say, hey, this is what I'm doing, and you step in and make sure that it happens.
0: Thank you.
1: All right, so continue with your vision, continue with the dream, and we are seeing the success because it's not easy holding something for 10 years, all right? Because you have a lot of complications you're going to meet up with. But you keep the focus, you keep the vision, and you have a lot of support around you. All right, my brother, so continue.
0: Thank you so much.
1: We jammers are here. All right?
0: Yeah, man.
1: Big up DW.
0: Yeah, man.
1: All right?
0: For sure.
1: Because after with the show, you say, hey, put a name to the name, you know?
0: Sugarfoot. Oh, this is how you get it.
1: All right, so big up yourself, all right?
0: All right. All right, take it easy, my brother. Thank you. Let's go back out to the street once again. All right, let's take it back out to the street. Calling you live for the year. Good afternoon, and how are you today?
2: Afternoon, my brother.
0: Hi. What's going on? This song like Sicily, bye.
2: Well, you don't know.
0: What's going on, Sicily?
2: I'm good. Let me wish you and management an awesome 10th anniversary. It was a ride and it was a great ride.
0: Yeah.
2: And I trust that you guys stay focused and continue to do what you've always been doing.
0: Thank you.
2: It has brought you this far.
0: Mm-hmm.
2: All right?
0: Yeah.
2: And this success is going to continue because what you had on your side is your direct or your instant, I should say, feedback.
0: Yeah.
2: Because every time you get on here, your jammers are on the other side telling you what you're doing wrong and what you're doing right.
0: Absolutely.
2: So that makes you guys the great radio station you are.
0: Yeah. Yeah.
2: Yes. So continue this journey. Continue how you do it because it's been done well. Because we see success. That's how we know that you're doing a good job. And may all the jammers that were with you 10 years or 2 years or 1 month continue to give you guys the support you need to propel you further.
0: Thank you.
2: I must big up DJ Blacker. Blacker is the one that brought me to radio station.
0: Wow.
2: Yes, I used to follow Blacker.
0: Okay.
2: And that's how, and that's how I end up in CPJ.
0: That is nice to know.
2: Like the ride, I'll continue to ride with you guys. Never mind, I'll be missing.
0: Right. You're traveling.
2: Still got your back.
0: I know, you out there. Yeah, you got trouble. You're a trouble woman.
2: Love you guys.
0: We love you too.
2: Love what you do.
0: Thank you.
2: Let me put in this note here, sir. All I want to win is the detergent.
0: You got some big detergents here, you know, big ones, man. No worry.
2: Come here. All right. Just make sure that I clear the detergent. Don't tell you got fun too. You got to cheat out or something like the detergent.
0: All right, Cicely, we got you, girl.
2: Have a blessed day. Good afternoon to all you jammers. Keep jamming.
0: Thank you so much. Bye-bye. Let's go back out to the street once again. Quality of life on the air. What's going on? Hello.
3: What's up, boss man?
0: What's going on, my brother? How are you?
3: I'm blessed and highly favored.
0: Talk to me. Who are we talking to right now?
3: Private Ryan.
0: My Private Ryan. How long you debout by? How many years you debout by?
3: Oh my, debout. I don't even know. I think it was 8-9 years, probably more.
0: It's the long you debout.
3: Not as long as jammers.
0: What?
3: Not as long as DPJ itself, but from the tune-in era, you know, I've fallen from that and then like download the app and then I was like, wow, my Guyanese people growing. Let's grow. Let's break all barriers.
0: Wow.
3: As
0: that
3: you
0: is
3: say.
0: Nice. I didn't know that. Okay, Private Ryan, big up yourself, my brother. Happy anniversary to you.
3: Yeah, big up all your DJs. Big up everybody part of this radio station. The jammers, the DJs, the promoters. I can't wait for us to keep growing and growing and growing so much. I have so much jammers that I recommend to this station. Some of them silent, some of them talk, but it's okay. We're growing together.
0: Yeah, man.
3: And to the world, we say, you know.
0: Thank you, my brother. Thank you so, so much.
3: I can't wait for Saturday, 10-year anniversary.
0: We're going to turn up.
3: We're going to be outside and turn up. And the weather looking good, though. God is great.
0: Yes, he is. Yes, he is. Thank you so much,
3: my
0: brother.
3: I can't wait to see you guys. Pull up. Private Ryan will be there. Certain jammers will be there. We'll all be there. Let's have fun to celebrate.
0: All right, my brother. You take it easy now, okay? Private Ryan.
3: Right, man, as I respect you on every time.
0: All right. This phone line is busy. Let's take it back out to the street once again. Calling you live in the air. Good afternoon. Hello. All right. 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Phone lines are open.

0: right, we're going to take it back out to the streets. Call it your life of the year. How you doing? Good afternoon.
1: Thank you, Sean. How are you?
0: I am good, Mama. Good to hear your voice. What's happening?
1: Yes, I'm calling to congratulate you and your partners and all the others who are behind the scenes to make this a success. I pray, God, that He continues to bless your station and help you to gain higher ground. God bless you.
0: Thank you.
1: Everyone, blessings to you, Jam, this also.
0: Thank you, Mama. Thank you so, so much.
1: Bye-bye.
0: Bye-bye now. All right, we're going to go back out to the street once again. Shout out to Mama, Mama C right there, guys. Let's see who else is giving us a call. Call of your life of the year. How you doing? Hello. All right, try me back. Kissy Dean, I see you trying to get in there, my brother. Try me back again. Try me back again. Nikita trying to get in. Nikita, you getting into there. It's what going on, man?

0: Quality of Life on the air. What's going on?
1: Good afternoon, DJ Sharon, and happy 10th anniversary to you and the entire Pearl Jam team. I would also like to send out a happy 10th anniversary to Mama J for blessing the world with such a beautiful man.
0: Aww.
1: That inspires everybody around the world.
0: Thank you,
1: you
0: so
1: play
0: much.
1: And you do such a thing. Could we? You Thanks. Come into our homes, into our minds, into our hearts, and you make trouble with the men, and you're going to come in a good way.
0: Yes.
1: But I pray that God continue to bless you, DJ Sean, good health, good strength, abundance of love, and all that you ask God for in this day, I pray that he grants you. Right?
0: Thank you.
1: All the teams out there, all the DJs out there, much love to them too.
0: Thank you.
1: For my friend Deborah from Brooklyn, and Janelle, I hope you're cheering up, my dear. And thanks again for doing such a wonderful job.
0: Thank you so much.
1: I will celebrate with you and the team on Saturday.
0: All right.
1: And continue to do what you do.
0: All right. Thank you
1: so
0: much.
1: Put God first, and I love you with all my heart.
0: We love you too.
1: Have a good day.
0: Have a good one. Bye bye now. All right, Sexy Holly there. Let's take it back on the streets again. Quality of Life in the air. Good afternoon.
2: DJ Sean.
0: Yes?
2: DJ, I didn't know you're not only a DJ, but you're a matchmaker. And I want to thank you for making that match and giving me a beautiful sister in the last 10 years.
0: Yes, problems. Who's the sister? I can't remember. Who is who?
2: I just want to thank you for making that match. Creating, tuning, and that chat app. Oh. I got a beautiful sister out of it.
0: Well, I'm happy. Thank you so much.
2: if you know if I say that, you know, it's meant, right?
0: Of course I know that. Thank you. I'm happy to hear that. Okay? All right, sis.
2: Yes, DJ Sean.
0: All right.
2: Have a good one.
0: All right, bye-bye. All right, let's take it back out to the streets once again. Calling you live in the air. Good afternoon.
3: Hi, good afternoon. Cheers. Happy 10.
0: Thank
3: Love,
0: you.
3: Love, laughter, and growth. May this journey continue.
0: Thank
3: with
0: you.
3: With God guidance. Love you all, Carmen Pau Jam family and jammers.
0: Nakita.
3: It's a blessing jamming with you people.
0: Yeah,
3: and wonderful memories continue.
0: Nakita.
3: I had to call, eh?
0: How long you been jamming, Nakita?
3: Pardon me?
0: How long you been jamming, girl?
3: I think I've been jamming forever because let me tell you, I was there when the registration was fixing up. I was seeing it. I was like, wait, it's a jammer, just do something at another station. Mm-hmm. But I was seeing the children inside. I see Spice. I see you put up this board of greetings with this man in front of the station, a pretty Portuguese kind of man. Before you even start this, the music on the Facebook. And the DJs coming in on a Sunday, the love and the laughter and all of that. Before that start, I was there seeing you setting up the thing. And then you see the DJ start to come on. How long was that? That was how long of the day? Since before you were doing your thing. Since then.
0: Yeah,
3: that's my. And then I tried downloading the station. And it had two coconut tree and somebody just saying something that didn't say nothing to me. So I deleted it, downloaded it again, downloaded it again.
0: That was a test run. It was to be tested all the thing. You see two coconut tree, you just delete the thing. Just so you delete the thing? Because two coconut
3: delete
0: tree?
3: Because I was saying, I was like, I text and I said something. I'm nobody saying nothing. Then I delete it again, I download it again, I delete. And I wonder why you decided to say, y'all go on the app. I take a while before I go on, but then I download it.
0: Uh-huh.
3: And I went on there. And then I hear you saying something. Mm-hmm. I said, oh, was he used to that? But that wasn't a nice word to use. I use a different word. I said, oh, this he used to that. But he didn't say nothing. That was my journey on Caribbean Power Jam. And then we used to play it on the computer with two speakers for everybody here on the weekends and Sunday and stuff. So my journey was long before they started y'all started the DJs and the music. When y'all was setting up, since then I was watching all the greetings and whatever. And then one day I see a thing come up, Misha and his friend. I said, it's Misha and his friend. Before Caribbean Power Jam, I don't even know. But that was my journey.
0: Wow, that was it right there, beautiful journey. You're the long man. Thank you so much, and thank you for always always stepping up and playing a role into everything that we do here. We appreciate
3: it's
0: you.
3: True. Thank the you. Sharing was nice. Still, everybody used to know where to find me when they can't find me.
0: Right. Thank you so much.
3: You got to share everything. So love everybody, and to you and your family and all the other people that take part of making Caribbean Power Jam a success.
0: Thank you, baby. Thank you. Appreciate
3: and it come
0: you.
3: True for us in many times in our life for different reasons. So love, love everybody. Love, take love, care.
0: Bye-bye now. Let's go back out to the streets again. Calling you live for the year. Good afternoon. And how are you doing?
4: Good afternoon, DJ Sean.
0: Good afternoon.
4: First question to answer. You wanted to know how long I debout? I debout 3 years. Secondly, I want to congratulate you and your partner on your 10-year anniversary. All the DJs that have been around with you for the 10 years. I wish you all the best. And I wish you would continue to do another 10 years, because since I started listening to CPJ, according to my mom, this is my life. So, you guys have, there's been sad times, there have been happy times, and I enjoy CPJ so much. CPJ is with me everywhere I go.
0: Oh, thank you, baby.
4: If I'm in the car, if I'm home, whether I'm out, I'm at a function, my earpiece is in my ears listening to CPJ.
0: Nice. I'm so happy to hear
4: so
0: that.
4: So, you guys just keep up the good work.
0: Thank you, Kirchy. Pick up yourself, okay? I'll bring you a sweetie. When
4: thank
0: I come into Canada,
4: you.
0: I'm going to bring you a nice sweetie. Which one you want? You want a lollipop?
4: Look, listen. Don't start with me, DJ Sean. Today is a day for you to celebrate your 10th anniversary. Don't get on my keys.
0: I love you, Kurt. You bring up yourself, man. I feel like you've been here forever and ever.
4: Today is my mother's 89th birthday. I'm very much the kitchen, busy.
0: Oh, happy birthday to your mama. I know she always listens to me. Mama, happy birthday. Make sure Kurt, she make you something nice. No corned beef and rice. Whatever she do, you will not accept that. We don't want none of that today, okay?
4: No. No corned beef and rice for her.
0: All right. Thank you, Coach.
4: I'm not really cooking. I bake a cake for her, and I'm not really cooking for her because we're going out for supper on Saturday, the whole family.
0: All right. You guys enjoy.
4: Grandchildren, great-grandchild, everybody. Yes. So.
0: All right. Thank you, Kirchy.
4: She's going to have something nice today.
0: I love that. Pick up yourself. Thank you so much.
4: Thank you. Bye-bye.
0: Let's take it back out to the street. Oops, we got that one. My hand jammed it and shut it down. You can call me back again there. I believe that was Barbara Thomas, well known as Miss BT, trying to get to her. Let's give us a call back there, my mom. Appreciate you. I want to big up to my friend Simone Chocolate. Hey, Simone, what's going on? Let's take it back out to the street. Calling you live in the air. Good afternoon.
5: Hi, DJ Sean.
0: Hi, Janelle. What's going on, Miss Janelle?
5: Good afternoon, my friend. Just called to wish Caribbean Power Jam Radio happy 10 years anniversary.
0: Thank you.
5: I've been jamming with you guys for about 7.5 years. I was a silent listener for like 3 of it.
0: Oh.
5: And then one day, Baby Wade, my bestie, make me come out.
0: Oh.
5: Baby Wayne. And then after Baby Wayne, I hook up with DJ Blacker.
0: Mm-hmm.
5: The man with the $1 million voice. That's my silent listener for like 3 of it.
0: Oh.
5: And then one day, Baby Wayne, my bestie, make me come out.
0: Oh.
5: Baby Wayne. And then after Baby

0: together.
1: Thank you very much.
0: And thanks for y'all support. Y'all supporting me and I supporting y'all. And I want to tell you one more thing.
1: Go ahead.
0: What we need from Power Jam. You know what we need from Power Jam?
1: Please tell me.
0: A Power Jam wedding.
1: A wedding?
0: When are we going again? Why you hollering at the wedding? Sound like you frightened wedding. What happened?
1: Who we marrying, man? Who we marrying? Who?
0: The boss of Power Jam.
1: Wait, me?
0: We need a first lady for Power Jam.
1: Sean Sampson. Well, yes. when my wedding day come, I'm going to make sure I put it in the park so all y'all could come. We can do it in the park, okay?
0: We
1: got to do it in the park, man. It's too many of y'all, man. We got to do it in the park. We ain't got venue for fit we no more, yeah? Yeah, see,
0: no, we want Barclays Center.
1: Well, we got to raise some funds. Yes. We got to do a fundraiser.
0: The wedding is going to be sophisticated.
1: We got to talk about doing a fundraiser now. All right, let my friend in Canada sponsor it for me. We could probably do that.
0: But I was wondering where she was all the time. I was about to ask.
1: She there. You know, she's jealous. She's only 3 years. So she's a little jealous. But she be able to cheer for she decide to call it.
0: She not jealous. Don't do that. Don't do my friend that she's not jealous. Deborah, sexy Ali, Lady Yvonne, Miss Dorothy, I want to wish you guys happy anniversary for Power Jam 2.
1: Thank you to all those folks, man. Thank you so much.
0: Thank you, Sean.
1: Anytime. Thank you guys, man. You guys bring us alive here, and we want to thank you for that, okay? Thank you very much.
0: Thank you. Okay, you're welcome. Thank you.
1: All right, take care. All right, wow. So much to be thankful for today. I want to big up to all you jammers, man. I, for one, can tell you I met so many, many of you jammers out there, and we became friends. You guys support us in everything that we do, and I want you all to know I really, really, really, really, really appreciate you guys so much. All right? I know this job is not easy. I know sometimes we make it look so simple, right? Mm-hmm. But it ain't easy, okay? It's a lot of work behind the scenes, and we just have to stay humble, focus, and give it all to the man up above. Let him lead the way. And so far, I think he's been leading us down the right path, because he knows this is what change lives and bring peoples together, and you know. Hit a lot of folks in different ways. You have folks who heal from us. I hear that a lot. I'm like, wow, when you say heal, what do you mean? I hear from Mama Denise. I hear from Barbara Thomas. And one time I was on the phone with her. She cried to me and told me how much the station helped her when she had her surgery. And she couldn't move. And she was just there listening to us. And she could get a good laugh and cry and all the different things she could have done just laying still listening to Power Jam. So, you know, when you hear those things from folks out there, that you can bring so much joy into their homes, into their lives, it makes your work, it just makes you realize, you know, your work is not in vain. You're doing something great. You are accomplishing something great. Even if it's one person that you can make feel so good, something is good. It's, you know, I like it. I met families out there who look forward to tuning in on a Sunday, especially Sunday. They look forward to that, where, you know, they could turn up the radio and have a nice little hangout at home listening to Power Jam radio. That really means a lot to me, you know? Yeah, man. Let's take it back out to the streets once again. Quality of Life of the Year. How you doing? Good afternoon. Good afternoon.
2: Good afternoon, teacher Sean. How are you doing? This is Mike.
1: Oh, my gosh. Wow. Long time, friend. How are you doing?
2: I'm good.
1: But this is a man been with us for years, Mike. I don't hear partner. Good to hear your voice, man.
2: Yeah.
1: Really, really nice, man. Thank you so much.
2: Soul to soul family.
1: I telling you dead about long time. Yeah. Before Retro Sunday, use soul to soul. Yeah. How about that? That's amazing. I'm so happy to hear you, man.
2: Yeah, happy 10th anniversary. And may God bless you guys to continue.
1: Thank you.
2: Doing the good work you're doing.
1: Thank you.
2: And may he grant you 10 more times 10.
1: Wow.
2: And more.
1: Thank you, my brother. Thank you so much, man.

0: I'm so happy to hear from you. Thank you very much.
1: Yeah, I couldn't stay without calling.
0: Appreciate you, man. God bless you, brother. Pick up yourself, okay, all right?
1: And all the best to everybody in the family.
0: Thank you, man. Thank you. Thank you, Mike. I appreciate you.
1: All right.
0: All right. Let's take it back out to the street once again, calling you live in the air.
2: Power jam, you don't act, because you them can't stop. From morning till night, DJ Sean Pondy attack. Continue to raise barriers. Happy 10th anniversary celebration. Power jam, you're large.
0: You don't know, Kester did. Well, hey, by now, you've been trying to forget it long now, boy. Oh, God. The phone line was crazy.
2: I don't do you and Steve thing long time. I got a call y'all for it's really great,
0: Yeah, man.
2: I want to say congratulations to you guys for the awesome job you've been doing. I met Power Jam since, I think it's 2000, just before the corona. DJ Glenn and Sean 2.2 invited me for an interview at Power Jam.
0: Yeah.
2: And Glenn introduced me to you, and there was no turning back. So I could safely say, if I was on the radio for 4 years with Bashman George, but we know each other for way more than 4 years.
0: Yeah. Yeah.
2: You know? And I really thank you for Damian and O'Neill management for the opportunity you give me with my soup and my mini restaurant that I get going on, and you guys continue to encourage me to keep doing it. And I don't take those things lightly. I'm grateful for the support of the Jammers. I remember I was asking for a chair so I could do my stuff from home on Power Jam, and Jammers contributed towards that chair. I posted it on Facebook to show my appreciation and my gratitude for the support that the listeners and supporters of Power Jam give to me, you know. So, Sean, there's a whole lot I could say, and I'm very much grateful. I don't take lightly Power Jam or anything that Power Jam does. So, on this day, I just want to remind you, number 10, number 10 represents something being complete or established according to God's order. So there's a completion for Power Jam.
0: Wow.
2: You know?
0: Thank you.
2: Number 10, just know that. Yeah. You have made it through snow, thunderstorm, rain, hail, fire, everything. And you're here today to celebrate with the world. 10 years, and like you said, radio is not easy. Come up with content for programs is not easy. For get people to listen to you is not easy. And for you to accomplish this sold-out event from Power Jam's radio station alone, it means a whole lot. And so I celebrate with you, my brother.
0: Thank
2: heads
0: you
2: up,
0: so much.
2: Glasses
0: Thank
2: up. I'm looking forward to be out there with you guys on Saturday, okay?
0: Yes, we're going to have a good time.
2: Thanks again for the love from the Jammers. Thanks again for the love from the management.
0: Yeah.
2: And thanks for the platform you're giving me to do gospel. One more thing, Sean.
0: Well, my brother, go on.
2: I would like to see Power Jam do a gospel event.
0: I've been hearing that from you a long time, yesterday.
2: Yes, sir.
0: Thank you very much. All right.
2: Thank you very much.
0: All right. No problem. All right. Thank you, Kester.
2: Let's make it happen.
0: All right. No problem, my brother. I really should do something like that. We look into it. All right. All right.
2: Thank you so much.
0: Big up yourself, man. Blessings every time. The man, Kester Dean, right there, guys. Thank you, Kester Dean, for all that you do, my brother. Oh, every morning, you can wake up at Kester Dean every Sunday morning from 5 a.m. in the morning right here on Caribbean Power Jam Radio, guys. Yes, 5 a.m. all the way until 8 a.m. Make sure you tuned in, okay? The man, Kester Dean, broadcasting from Caribbean Power Jam, Hits and Jam. Yeah. We're going to take it back out to the streets once again, calling you live in the air. What's going on?
3: Hey, Sean.
0: Hey, Jeannie.
3: Good afternoon.
0: What's going on, Jeannie? What's happening?
3: Excellent.
0: That's good.
3: Well, you know, I could not let this day pass without calling you to congratulate you and your team
0: on
3: your 10-year anniversary. I want to say that you guys are the ones that given me that opportunity in 2017 to be on Caribbean Power Jam Radio. You guys gave me that start. You didn't ask for a background check. You didn't ask me what you could do. Nothing. But you gave me that start. And because of you, the world heard the voice the Gigi voice, right?
0: Yeah.
3: So I want to say congratulations, and to all the Damras who have been supporting us, because I have to say us, because I'm a part of Caribbean Power Jam Radio.
0: Yes.
3: And I want to say congratulations, and to all the Damras who have been supporting us for the time that I was there. You know, I say a big shout out to them, and also to you. Continue to break barriers. Continue to spread your wings, their wings in your community, so that you can able to support your people. And you know, Sean, I want to say publicly to you, and my sister would always say the same to you, are one of the sweetest person. You're a young man with good intent. You're a young man with a good heart. And I'm telling you, from the time I came into contact with you, all you've shown me is pure love. And you supported me in many, many ways. And I want to say thank you from the bottom of my heart. And on behalf of myself and my panel, I want to say thank you. I appreciate you. And also to Damien. And O'Neill, right? Is it O'Neill?
0: Yes.
3: O'Neill. I want to say to you guys, thank you. And I must say also the vision. If you didn't start this vision, we were not going to be able to have a voice on Caribbean Power Jam Radio.
0: Yeah.
3: So from the bottom of my heart, I want to say thank you. I bless you as your business and this platform continues to grow and grow and grow and go to higher heights and deeper depths. So you will be seeing me on Saturday. I'll be coming out there to celebrate with you guys.
0: Thank
3: because you guys deserve that celebration.
0: Thank
3: much
0: you
3: love
0: so
3: to
0: much.
3: You and I am going to continue listening. Bless
0: you. I appreciate you, love. Big up to you, and tell your sister I say thank you as well, man. Thank you guys so much.
3: You're welcome.
0: Appreciate
3: you're
0: you.
3: Welcome, Sean.
0: Big up yourself, man. All right.
3: Okay.
0: Genie on the check-in,
3: right.
0: Guys. Jimmy on the check-in. Today, Caribbean Power Jam Radio celebrating 10 years, man. I know the phone lines are busy today. Everybody trying to get in. Thank you guys so much. Don't forget, we will be celebrating this Saturday outside the studio. Yeah, in front of CPJ. And we will be giving away some goodies, man.

0: we have Barbara Thomas, who's going to be joining us here. Here, let me see if I get Shinde. Hold on. All right, we got Barbara T on the check-in. Hi, Barbara. What's going on, Mama? Can you hear me there? Hi, Barbara.
1: Today feels like calling Kings County for a dentist appointment. I can't get through.
0: I know the phone lines are crazy today. I am sorry.
1: Yes. First of all, my brother, congratulations to 10 blessed years.
0: Thank
1: to yourself, O'Neill and Damian and Mr. G, who helped you create this idea and push it forward. Caribbean Power Jam Radio for me is my home. It's my home. It's a home away from my home. It's a second home. And it's not just the number one radio station there is. It's family. Where strangers came together, become brothers, and become sisters to me. I love the fact, DJ Sean, that you take the time out, regardless whether you're tired, you're bored, you whatever, and you come on every morning, 7 days a week. God bless you with grace and strength to do that. We tune in not only for the music. You share laughter, you bring laughter, love. You know, I mean, I can go on and on. But for me, Caribbean Power Jam Radio is home, is love, is unity, is everything that is good. I use this platform for my healing. This platform, yourself and Jammers, has brought me through some difficult times in my life medically. I had Jammers who check and still do check in.
0: Yeah.
1: Barbara, how are you? How is today? How are you feeling, my sister? Listen, DJ Sean, I can't put a price on that.
0: Thank you.
1: I can't put a price on that. I love my Caribbean Power Jam family. And I love the fact that we're still going 10 years strong. And I know I will be there. I declare and declare it in Jesus' name for our 25th anniversary, celebrating with my grandkids, and we're going to go forward.
0: Wow.
1: And so the Jammers that's not with us anymore, Desley and Stacy and a few others, may they continue to rest in eternal peace.
0: Yeah.
1: And to everyone that went on.
0: Yeah.
1: Blessings to you, my brother. Blessings to you, Jammers. Please use this platform just for love.
0: Yeah.
1: Laughter. We don't have no time for no hate. Yeah, and just togetherness.
0: Amen.
1: God bless everyone. Love you guys.
0: We love you too, Barbara.
1: DJ Sean, you're the brother I never had.
0: Aw.
1: I love you.
0: Love you too. Thank you so much.
1: All right. Have a great day.
0: You take care. Shout out to Barbara Thomas there, man. Barbara Thomas been with us from the very beginning, man. Big up to you, Barbara. Thank you so much. Years and counting. Caribbean Power Jam Radio. What's the slogan?

0: song right there, man. Let me take it out to the streets right now. Calling your life on the air. What's going on? How you doing? Good afternoon.
1: Sean.
0: Hi, hi, mama.
1: Sean, Sean.
0: What's happening? How you doing?
1: Good afternoon, Sean.
0: I just bust a sweat there, mommy. Whoa. Place hot, boy. Well, what's going on?
1: First things first, congratulations on 10 years.
0: Thank you.
1: And you know that was a special time for me because that was the first year I met you on a milestone birthday where you played. Thanks to my daughter for bringing you around. You can remember that birthday party you played for
0: me? How can I forget it, Mama? Of course not. I remember.
1: Okay, good. Mm-hmm. So that's where I met you and fell in love with you guys.
0: Uh-huh.
1: And I haven't stopped listening. And I can piggyback on Barbara Thomas with her surgery and everything because I'm going through the same thing. And I depend on you guys because you brought me out of depression and anxiety. And if I wake up late, I want to beat myself because I'm missing out. I don't want to sleep because I want to hear everybody that's playing because I feel if I sleep too much, I'm missing out. So I just love listening to you guys. I'm just happy that my daughter brought you guys into my life, you know, and you're helping me. You helped me and still helping me. You're still helping me because I'm not home. You know, I'm in a nursing home / rehab. And
0: yeah.
1: You guys are doing a lot for me. You're doing so much for me. I can't thank you guys enough. And I love you guys because the way the Jammers love on one another. Yeah. How they love on CPG.
0: I love that.
1: You know?
0: Yeah. Yeah.
1: And don't allow anybody to clip your wings or try to clip your wings because the sky is the limit. And you got to get there and beyond. Because this is just 10 years and we got a lot more to go.
0: Man.
1: We have a lot more to go, my son. We got a lot more to go. Power Jam ain't going nowhere but up.
0: Thank you.
1: Up, up, up. And staying there. So congratulations again to you, Baby Rain, Dania, everybody. And I love you guys. I love you, love you, love you.
0: Love you, love you, love you right back. Thank you so, so much, Mama.
1: Thank you for taking my call, son.
0: Anytime, anytime. Thank you.
1: And I get a whole lot of songs from Power Jam, and I'm loving it. I'm enjoying it.
0: Yes, yes. We love you, too. Have a good
1: I'm enjoying you guys. Just thank you. Thank you for everything once again that you did for me and still doing for me.
0: Thank you, Mama. Thank you very much.
1: No, thank you. Right. So I'll talk to you later. I'm not saying anything else.
0: All right.
1: If you're going to see me or not see me,
0: oh, you're telling
1: I ain't
0: me yet.
1: Saying anything
0: okay.
1: else.
0: All right, all right. I'll keep my eyes closed. Keep praying. All right.
1: <He's closed. laughs> Okay, darling.
0: All right.
1: Talk to you later.
0: You take care. All right.
1: Bye-bye.
0: Wow, wow. Big up to Mama Denise on the check-in there, guys. So many family, so many friends. And she is right, man. That's the best part about CPJ, that the Jammers love on each other. They support one another. They became friends. They share their family, their kids together. Imagine that, huh? That's what you call breaking barriers right there. Love right there, man. I like it, I like it, I like it. Big up to all my Jammers out there, man. Big up yourself every time. I want to big up my friend, One Love Denise. One Love Denise. I ain't hear from she yet, but you see the girl there? Oh, Jesus Lord. Let's go out to the streets right now, calling you live in the air. Good afternoon.
2: Happy anniversary.
0: Wow.
2: Good afternoon, my brother.
0: The general.
2: Good afternoon. Good afternoon. To mistress would be to business. No, sir. I know I'm late as well, but to mistress
0: would be to business.
2: Good afternoon, Edition.
0: Good afternoon, Richard. Good afternoon, my brother.
2: I want to say happy anniversary to you, Damien, O'Neill, and the visionist, Mr. G. It has been a wonderful 10 years. You know how I feel about you. I'm always listening. I do my best to catch everything. I'm a baby piggy. Back what somebody said. It's not easy. We know the Rachel thing is not easy. So I must thank you, particularly you, for doing this every morning. Like they said, editing content to put out there for us to get the right thing. Big up all the DJs who made this thing possible. It's been a wonderful journey. God continue to bless you and your entire team.
0: Thank you.
2: Continue to reach for the skies, my brother. The stars, the sky, the limit for you. Anything you touch will prosper. Just an absolutely wonderful prayer for this brother. DJ Sean, you're a wonderful young man. You take this business very serious from the time you started it, my brother. I always applaud and appreciate what you do.
0: Thank you.
2: With nothing but love, I say congratulations on 10 years.
0: Thank you so much.
2: You're welcome to all the jammers who are there with us every day. All the wonderful inputs, I'm not calling names, from you all. You all are great people. Keep jamming with Power Jam. Keep jamming with Power Jam as we continue to build this. Time is short, but my brother, congratulations.
0: Thank you.
2: Congratulations. You're welcome, DJ Sean. Happy anniversary. Good afternoon, jammers. Enjoy the celebration Saturday, brother. Early's in the DMV. I'm not coming to New York, but I'll be there in spirit.
0: Yeah, man.
2: Full joy this Saturday with DJ Sean and a wonderful team. Thank you, my brother, for taking my call. Much love.
0: Much love to you as well.
2: Continue to the end, DJ Sean. You hear?
0: All right, my brother. Thank you so much. Appreciate
2: you. Sir.
0: All right,
2: you're
0: brother.
2: Welcome, DJ Sean. Yes,
0: all
2: sir.
0: Right. All right. Yeah, man. The godfather of CPJ right there. We talking about Brother Earl. Manners and respect every time, my general. Wendy, what's going on, my sister? Thank you and happy anniversary to you as well. Yeah. What a journey, huh? Still got so much more to go. We just got started, man. We just got started. Yeah.
3: Caribbean poetry, we're just sick of
0: All right, let me see if I can squeeze some of these voice notes in. Give me one sec. Hi, good afternoon. How are you?
4: Good afternoon, DJ Sean and Jammers. DJ Sean.
0: Yes. Hi.
4: I tell you, this year I said I wanted to let the solid Jammers grow because I know, DJ Sean, that this was nothing but a dream come true and still coming true.
0: Mm-hmm.
4: Because, like I said, it wasn't only your dream. It was all of us coming together. It was all our dream. And it's still our dream to see our ancestor see that we can come together and do what they have died for.
0: Wow.
4: For us to come together.
0: Mm-hmm.
4: And of course, with God first, all things are possible.
0: Amen.
4: So I am grateful that you were the vessel, and I always said the shepherd that God is using. And most of all, I thank God for all O'Neill, Damien, you understand, Mr. G, you understand, the pastor that put it out to all that. And I always used to say, I said, there's something going to come together where I don't have to leave my house, because I was going through something very personal, and I'm still getting wisdom with it. But at the end of the day, I live in today to see some of the pieces put together, because when you could see that God and the universe is working to help grow us as one, okay? Because, of course, our one place is Guyana, and then U.S., and then Africa, wherever you want to call it.
0: Yeah.
4: But at the end, our goal is still to come in unity. And I thank God that you're the bridge that God is using. You understand? Ancestors are using. Okay? Generations want to use. And I could go on. But I know I'm out here, downtown Brooklyn. You understand me? On a mission. But God is able. And I thank God for you.
0: Thank God for you as well.
4: I know there's times people say, what's love? Love is something that's not seen, just like faith. So I thank God for, again, another day on the wake-up list to do it all over again. And that's what Caribbean Power Jam does. It fills a gap without being there.
0: Wow.
4: And I thank God for it. And I know there's many words of appreciation, but I thank God that we're able to do it over and over. I feel the energy in our home, our energy in the street if we're working there, the energy with such as cars if we're driving, you know? Yeah. But at the end of the day, DJ Sean, I thank you again.
0: I thank
4: that's
0: you.
4: That's all we can give right now and show appreciation any little way we can. Because at the end, it's not about what we say, it's what we do. So thank God again. One love.
0: One love to you as well. Thank you, Denise. Thank you for your words, man. Wow, wow. That is one love, Denise, today. Appreciate you, man. Big up to my friend Kwame Barbershop out there. I know you've been trying to get through, Kwame. You can try him back real quick there, brother.

celebration continues this weekend. That's Saturday. Yeah. Right here, Caribbean Power Jam Radio. Let me take this opportunity to thank all my DJs, every single one of you, the ones who are here, still here, and those who were here before. Thank you guys for all that you do. Remember, this is not an I here, this is we. No I in team, okay? This is all teamwork. We all work together to keep this station going and keep it up. I want to big up to my brothers, especially my brothers, Team Unity Squad brothers, man. Big up to you guys. Thank you for always believing in me, supporting me, guiding me. Yeah, God has guided me too. You know the right, Steve? Yeah. That's my big brother. Man. Big up to my brother, DJ Blocker. Manners and respect every time. Be a big winner. What would I do without my brother, man? I tell you, I can call on these men anytime, and they're ready to step up.

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1: We're going to close with this one right here. In everything that we do, we always put that man above before everything else.

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Whoa, whoa. Studio is hot. Anyway, Jammers, gotta wrap it up here, man. I want to thank each and every one of you. Each and every one of you. Each and every single jammer out there. The ones who always out front and the ones who always behind. The solid ones. Big up to you guys. Thank you. Thank you. Thank you. Thank you for 10 years. 10 great years. I must say, when I look back to see where we came from to where we are today, I must be grateful. Because the road was not easy. Anyone that was there around and knows, we had those who said, hey, you guys don't know what you're doing. Oh, don't do it that way. I tried my way. Those who didn't see it, didn't see the vision, didn't understand what it was all about, didn't stand with us, they didn't support us. But I could say they are now. I hope they are. Yeah, but I'm not here to brag and boast, but one thing anyone knows about me, I'm a very determined Libra man. When I want something and I want it done, I get it done. If you don't see it get done, that means I really don't want it. Okay? I put my mind to everything that I do. And I always, always make sure before I do it, I give it to God. I ask Him to lead and I shall follow. And from the very beginning of the station, that's something I asked Him to do. Because He saw what I did. I gave up my 9-to-5 that I was doing pretty well with and dedicated myself to this. This Alwayasi going on, and all my time was focusing on this. Sleepless nights, even heartbreaks, sacrifice, family, time, all of it in the name of CPJ. But He said, just stay focused. Don't give up. You come too far. Don't give up. And just like Kester Dean says, but look what come out of it. That CPJ can keep an event, sold out events, without doing anything else but radio. And we've done that from the very start, and we continue to do that because we work hard, hard. Nothing that you see happening right now, and it didn't just happen overnight. It took a lot of work, a whole lot of work, and a lot of patience that many of us don't have. But you have to. Nothing good is being hand to you without you working hard for it. I think his Mama Jay teach me that. Yeah, you got to work hard for what you want, and you got to believe in what you want, and the people that surround you have to believe in you as well. If they don't, you have to move yourself away from that. No matter how hard it can be, how difficult it is. Because not everyone that's near you is happy for you. Some feels that you shouldn't be where you're at. If they're not getting there with you, then why should you go? I want to shout out to my brother Jung Guy Graphics. Big up to that man right there. He's been with CPJ for years from the very start. And he will be out here Saturday. He will be broadcasting live for us where you guys can be able to see everything that's happening in front of the studio in real time. So Jung Guy Graphics, take a big up, my friend. Looking forward to seeing you. Guys, it's going to be a fun time out here. Tune into the radio, those who live way out wherever you're living.
tune in and join us, celebrate with us. You have an opportunity to also win something. Okay, so let's see what happens. And as we get ready for Guyana, we got the big boat ride jammers on the water in Georgetown, Guyana. And guess what? It is looking great. Singing great, looking great. It's all the above. I want you all to get ready for it. For all those folks in Guyana, get ready for it. This is going to be our first boat ride in Guyana. First time. Not the first time we're doing an event in Guyana, but the first time we're doing a big boat ride in Guyana. That's a little bit different. Okay? So, get ready for it. I see all of you down there. Let's have some fun. That is May 24th. That's the Saturday, the Sunday. Come out from 10 a.m. to 4 p.m. in the afternoon. Right after that, we are going to Soca and Wine. That's brought to you by Hits and Jams. We will be outside there as well. Shout out to HJ, Boom FM. Thank you for all what you guys are doing for us down there since we are here and you there. And you're doing what you have to for the station as well. Thank you. I appreciate it. HJ, family, Raw, and the crew, okay? Big up to all you guys, man. One love, jammers. I'm going to turn it over to Sister Natalie after a short commercial break. Talk to you guys tomorrow.

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0: That's right, I never would have made it. I want to dedicate this one to DJ Sean and, of course, the entire Caribbean Power Jam Radio. And all the jammers that are listening out there, all the partners of Caribbean Power Jam Radio. We never would have made it if it had not been for God. My God, I tell you, all the tests and trials that we've been through, we are stronger, we are wiser. DJ Sean, this one is for you, sir.
1: Tell him, I'm stronger. 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

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This is your host, Pastor Natalie Evans, and I'm excited to be here with you. I had to start off the program like this, man. I had to start off the program like this because I know that we would never have made it, Caribbean Power Jam Radio, amen, if it had not been for God on our side. I want to say a big congratulations to DJ Sean, amen, to all the partners, to all the listeners, to all the host, Queen One Love Denise, all those who helped to make the dream happen. Mama Jen, because Mama Jen, if it had not been for you praying for your son, I'm telling you, never would have made it. My God, such tenacity. My God, I want to say big congratulations. DJ Sean, I want you to hear this one more time and reflect on the goodness of God. To every person who has ever stood with the vision, I want to say thank you, thank you, thank you, thank you. As Caribbean Virgin Radio celebrates 10 years of listenership, love.

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0: Somebody just need to testify to something next to him. Tell him, I'm stronger.
1: DJ Sean, you're stronger, you're wiser.
0: I'm better.
1: All the partners, you're stronger, you're wiser, you're better. Thank you for standing with the visionaire.
0: Is there anybody in this house other than me that can declare you made?
1: Every kind word, every encouragement, every prayer. We appreciate you.

My God, never would have made it without you. My God, I thank God for each and every one of you today. Amen, that are locked into the program. Praise God. Because we never would have made it if it had not been for God on our side. Good afternoon, Nicole. Amen. I want to play one more right here. Amen. Because, listen, man, God has been good. Listen, 10 years is not chicken. Let me tell you guys, 10 years is not easy to push a vision, you know, to carry a vision for 10 years. It is not easy, okay? Many persons would have given up. Many persons would have stopped. Many persons would have thrown in the towel. Many people would have said, listen, I can't be bothered. This is too much. But DJ Sean has been resilient. He has shown resiliency, amen? Not just him, because it takes an entire team, amen? Glory be to God. And so I had to stop and take a moment, amen, before I go into everything else, and just to say congratulations, DJ Sean, amen. And I want you guys throughout the whole day, doesn't matter which host comes on, I want you to send up congratulations and love to DJ Sean and the entire team, amen. All the partners who have stood with the vision, listen, I pray for you guys. I'm always praying for you guys, in case you didn't know, amen. I don't have to tell you, but listen, I'm always praying for you guys. DJ Sean, you know, I'm always praying for you. Amen. All right. I love my DJ Sean. All right. That's my brother right there. Amen. And I want to thank you also, DJ Sean, and your team for, you know, inviting and allowing Bishop Sheldon and myself and our Reverend Marie, amen, and Pastor Howard Palmer to be on to share the gospel of Jesus Christ, to pray for those that need prayer. And all of those things, you know. Thank you for giving us the opportunity, amen, to do what we do for the Lord, amen. And as I said, kudos to each and every one of you, and a big, big, big congratulations once more. And of course, to the listeners, because, hey, we couldn't do it without the listeners. So I want to say congratulations to all the listeners out there, too. Amen. Glory to God who has stood with us, who has listened, who has shared the word, spread the word, who has downloaded the app. Wherever you are in the world right now, Jammers, I want you to celebrate right now, because the vision could only be possible without you. It couldn't be possible without you as well.

to any person who has ever believed in a vision, believed in your dream. Oh, glory be to God. I want to encourage you too and say, listen, man, you can see right here, amen, as this vision, this dream, as an example for you. Whatever you're believing in, whatever you're believing in God for, amen, you have a dream, you have a vision. Glory be to God to pursue that vision. Don't give up, amen. Glory be to God. Trust God to be in the midst of everything. Oh, glory be to God, because listen, you must believe in yourself. If you don't believe in yourself, amen, who's gonna believe in you? DJ Sean had to believe in himself first, amen. Glory be to God, before, amen, everybody else could believe in the vision. Oh, glory be to God. And I want to say that teamwork makes the dream work, amen. And that is why I always big up the team, amen. Glory be to God that is standing with him, because glory be to God, he could not have done it by himself. So that is why I say every person that is, amen, glory be to God, has ever, amen, stood and said, you know, we're standing with you and giving a word of encouragement. We want to thank each and every one of you. I want to play one more right here, because we know that God has been good. Caribbean Power Jam Radio, 10 years of God's faithfulness and blessings.

want somebody to begin to thank God right now. Every blessing, great and small. Y'all, I need to see some emojis on this one. I need to see some congratulations. DJ Sean, this one is for you, man. I gotta take this one from the top one more time because I'm telling you, God has been good to you, DJ Sean. We gotta take this one from the top one more time. I'm telling you because it's ministering to my heart, and I know it's ministering to you. Somebody need to tell God, thank you for it all. Thank you for the pain. Thank you for the testings. Thank you for the victory.

to every door that has ever been opened up, for every test, every trial. We thank God for it all. Happy, happy 10 years, Caribbean Power Jam Radio.

Come on, somebody. Somebody needs to give God thanks. I'm speaking to somebody right now, not just, amen, as we're celebrating 10 years, but my God, somebody that has been through some stuff. You've been through some challenges. You've been through some setbacks. My God, I want you to just thank God for it all. Because I'm telling you, every test, every trial that comes your way, it doesn't come to defeat you, but it comes only to make you stronger. Oh, glory be to God. When you're going through a test, when you're going through a trial, don't look at it that it has come to defeat you, but I want you to look that test in the face. Oh, glory be to God. And to know that this test has only come to make you stronger. My God. Come on, somebody. We thank God for it all. Ah, Jesus, all the challenges, all the setbacks, I'm telling you, it comes to make you stronger. Oh, glory to God. That test, that trial, my God. I'm telling you, Kirby and Power Jam Radio has faced many tests, many trials, but DJ Sean kept going. The team kept going. The partners kept going. Come on, somebody. And God is a respecter of no man. What he does for one, he'll do for the other. Oh, glory be to God. So you just need to trust God in this moment. You need to trust him and believe that he is not a man that he should lie, that a son of man that he shall repent. Come on, somebody. Glory to God. What he said he's going to do, he is going to do it in the mighty name of Jesus. I feel like somebody needs to hear this one more time. And while you're there celebrating with Caribbean Power Jam Radio, I want you to celebrate and thank God that he has kept you, and so that you can have a testimony, because God has been good. Amen.

That's it. I see some people saying, thank you, God. Thank you, God. Thank you, God. DJ Steve Unity. Kester Dean. DJ Sean. Queen One Love Denise.

I'm so grateful today. What a big milestone. I'm telling you, if it had not been for God, where would we be today? Where would we be?

0: Wow. Wow. Wow. My God. Listen, good afternoon. Good afternoon. If you're just tuning in to the program, amen, I want to welcome each and every one of you to Deliverance Thursdays here on Caribbean Power Jam Radio. And this is your host, Pastor Natalie Evans. Amen. I had to take the time out to do that. Excuse me. You know, I had to take the time out to do that. Amen. Glory be to God, because we have to give honor to whom honor is indeed due. Amen. And so to the CEO of Caribbean Power Jam Radio, we had to give some honor today, and to the partners, to the team members, to all the hosts. Amen. We had to give honor, amen, to this great vision. Amen. How you guys doing today? It's a beautiful Thursday, and I'm excited to be here with you one more time. Amen. Please forgive me. Amen. I was missing on Tuesday, and yesterday I was a bit tired. My body, amen, trying to keep up with all that I have to do. Amen. Praise be to God. So please excuse me, amen. I had to take some rest, but I thank God for DJ Sean. Y'all don't get jealous now, you know, because he's always backing me up, man. I'm telling you. Y'all's like, I got you, Sister Nats. I got you. I'm telling you, he is such a sweetheart. DJ Sean, keep being who you are, man. I'm telling you, such a blessing. But guys, listen, as we are celebrating 10 years, guess what, y'all? Guess what? Guess what? Guess what? Guess what? Somebody say, guess what? I want somebody to type in and say, guess what? Amen. Or I want you to respond to me and say, what is it, Pastor? What is it? Let me see if you're really listening. Let me see if you're really, really listening. Guess what, guys? I want somebody to type it in and said, what, Pastor? Or, you know, what is it? What would you like to share? What's happening? I need somebody to go ahead and type it in before I release it, right? I'm excited because God is good. I'm telling you, God is a good God. I am so excited. Listen, Queen One Love, where are you? I expect you to start typing in already. Or Simone, where are you? I want you to type it in and say, what's happening, Pastor? Or what's happening? What's happening? Guess what, guys? Guess what? Guess what? Guess what? Guess what? Guess what? Let me see who's going to be the first one to type it in. What's happening? Let me see if you're listening. Let me see if you're listening. Amen. Glory be to God. I got some good news, and I'm excited to share. Well, it's good news to me. Amen. Glory be to God. It's very good news to me. I'm excited about it because it's a first. It's a first for me. And so, Auntie Tracy said, what, Pastor? All right, Auntie Tracy, I'm going to tell you what's going on. Well, Bishop Sheldon Evans and myself will be coming to Guyana. It's confirmed, y'all. It's confirmed, Lady Janelle. It's confirmed, Miss Roberts. It's confirmed, Auntie Tracy. We are heading to Guyana, and it's our first time, and we're going for the big celebration, everything. We are going OYS Mission Trip 2026, Guyana. And Bishop Sheldon and Pastor Natalie will be there. I am excited, guys. I am excited. This has been a desire of mine because I have so many friends who are Guyanese, you know, and for years, like a lot of friends we have from Guyana. We're just always around the Guyanese community, right? And then, you know, the Lord just cares and throws right here on Caribbean Power Jam Radio. I want to get more Guyanese family. Listen, guys, I love you guys. You know, I was laughing because, like, last week I was at a celebration and I was there sitting down drinking some Mabi. Yes, man, some Mabi. I am like, I am a certified Guyanese right now. So I am so excited, guys. Oh my gosh. And look what is happening. Look what is confirmed on the day of the celebrating 10 years of Caribbean Power Jam Radio. I am so excited. I am going to Guyana, DJ Sean. I'll be seeing you. Listen, Mommy Jen, make sure you have all my goodies ready, okay? Sister Sheila, listen, listen. Talk to me now. Talk to me. Yes, I will be coming to Guyana OYS Mission Trip 2026. And listen, guys, listen out, all right? Because I have some of the members that will be coming on. They're going to be talking to you. They're going to be giving you all the details, all the deets. Amen. Somebody's like, Pastor, why are you so excited? Listen, I am going to Guyana. I am excited. Glory to God. Amen. I have always wanted to go and I am going. I got lots of friends down there. Amen. I hope I get to see everybody. Amen. I'm going on mission for the Lord. I'm going on work now. But amen. I hope to see everybody. I am so excited. God is good, man. God is good. I didn't think it was going to happen. Man, I was praying. I was like, this thing don't look like, but God did it. Amen. God did it. And I'm excited. That's right. Amen. Glory be to God. So a little bit later on the program, guys, I want you to get ready. Get ready with your fingers. Get ready. Get ready with your fingers because you're going to be going on the website. You're going to be pressing that giving button. And I want you guys to do me proud and donate. Okay. Listen, this thing is so big. I'm telling you, they'll be coming on and giving some more info, but it's so big. I mean, we're going to be giving back, y'all, to the Guyanese community. Amen. We're going to Guyana. We're going to Linden Hospital. We're going to, glory be to God, BV. We're going to, oh my God, we're going to so many places and we're going to be giving back. We're going to be doing eye tests and you're going to hear about it from the doctors. I'm going to let them come and share everything. Thank you, Nicole. Thank you. Amen. So I want you guys to make sure when we bring them on, we give out the website. I want you guys to make sure you do me proud and donate, okay? And help us to make this happen. We have a great team of doctors that are going, nurses, nurse practitioners, a whole team, y'all, and majority of them are Guyanese. The founder of OIS is Guyanese. The vice president is Guyanese. I'm telling you. You know, so they are so excited, like myself, to be giving back to their country, to be doing, you know, something for Guyana. And I'm excited to be a part of it, you know, to go and be a blessing, to go and serve, to go and pray for some people, to go and give back to the orphans and to visit the elderly. You know, I'm so excited, guys. You don't know, because it's. This is the year. Is this your first trip to Guyana? Yes, it is my first time going to Guyana. All my friends have been telling me about Guyana all these years, and I have never been there, and we are going, and I thank God, amen, for making it happen. Amen. Glory be to God. And so, excuse me, guys, if I am excited. Amen. Y'all should be very excited for me. Amen. And Bishop, thank you, Marilyn. Thank you, Lady Janelle. Oh my God. I gotta play this one. I gotta give a praise right now, right here. I gotta give a praise.
1: Just a little bit.

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And Marilyn, I want to declare that in the name of Jesus, as I'm going to Guyana for the first time, I declare that you will be going back home soon in the mighty name of Jesus. Everything that is trying to hold you back, I command it to be loose now. As you're getting excited for me, I said, God is doing it right now for you, Marilena. I speak a release, you shall go home.

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I speak a release over your paperwork right now. Maybe it's the finances. I command money to locate you now. 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

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I'm going to your country. You may have been there. When they wonder how you breathe. When they wonder DJ Sean, God did that. I need to see some emojis on Facebook, YouTube. Come on. I said, God did it. I don't know how, but God did it. That's all right, Miss Roberts. Just pray for us. Pray for us.

somebody to praise Asheke. 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I see a release right now. Ukushanai. Hey. Somebody need to praise God for doing it right now. Oh, Rabasata, I pray for every paperwork right now. Rikata Dabashanaya, I cover it with the blood of Jesus. Ribanda Sata, I speak a release right now. Every document being held up, loose in the name of Jesus.

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Somebody right now, you believe in God for the breakthrough. My God, you believe in God. My God, I want you to believe God right now. For something that has been held up for years. My God, for years. Whatever it is, I don't know. It's a court case. God, it's paperwork. Whatever it is, a manifestation, a prophetic word that has been spoken over your life. I want you to lift up your faith right now. And I want you to believe God for the release of the manifestation right now. I said right now, in the mighty name of Jesus, right now, right now, right now, in this atmosphere, my God, right now, whatever you've been believing God for, we speak a release, we speak breakthrough, we speak manifestation. Come on now. There's a power of agreement. And we believe God. Where two or more gathered in his name, there he is in the midst to bless.

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Whatever you believe in God for, I want you to type it in right now and say, I believe God for this. I believe God for that. Come on, we're in church.

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Hallelujah to the Most High God. Somebody, hey, Baba Shandai. Hey, Jesus. Somebody need to give God a great big praise in the mighty name of Jesus. Come on now. Mighty God. I'm telling you, I said you need to give him your best praise. You need to give him your best praise.

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1: That's it, Miss Roberts, and I stand with you in agreement today that those paperwork are released in the name of Jesus and that healing is your portion.

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You believe that it's gonna be big? This is your time. This is your season. 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
0: Don't be surprised when you see me celebrating. Don't be surprised. Don't be surprised.
1: That's right, Lady Janelle. 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
1: That's right. Don't be surprised. We're elevating. We're elevating. We're moving up. We're doing everything. That is big, big, big, big, big. Listen, guys, lend me your ear. Lend me your ear right now, because as I said, we are getting ready to go to Guyana, okay? That's right. Bishop Sheldon, Pastor Natalie Evans will be live in Guyana. Yes, we will. Amen. But we're not going by ourselves now. That's right. We're going to do work for the Lord. Amen. Somebody say work for the Lord. That's right. Amen. And so we're going to be heading down, amen, with OYS, okay? OYS Mission Trip Guyana 2026. All right. And so I want to tell you a little bit about them, or us, because we're a part of the team. Amen. And it's called Own Your Strength. Okay. Own Your Strength. The founder and president is Dawn. Amen. Descent, amen. Ramsey Descent, amen. She is a medical doctor, of course, amen. Glory be to God, and with lots of accolades on her name, okay. Glory be to God, and yeah, of course, the VP, vice president, amen. Glory be to God, also a doctor, amen. All doctors, they're doing a great work. As we're talking about big, they're doing big things. Amen for the Lord. And so, amen, glory be to God. We're going forth and we're going to be doing outreach in Guyana. We're going to be giving back to Guyana. Amen. Glory be to God. Let me tell you some of the things that we're going to be giving out or doing. But let me tell you about us. Own Your Strength is a nonprofit organization dedicated to creating equitable access to education, healthcare, mental wellness for undeserved communities. Our goal, through compassion and collaboration and cultural respect, we mobilize skilled professionals and skilled local partnerships across the U.S., the Caribbean, South America, and the West Indies, empowering individuals to thrive, amen, glory be to God, with dignity and with purpose, amen. So you're hearing a little bit about what we do at OYS. Our values, we emphasize empathy. We emphasize empathy, understanding, genuine care, ensuring all initiatives are grounded in dignity and respect. We are dedicated to advancing sustainability practices that strengthen the community, resilience, and support long-term well-being. In other words, we care for the people, okay? We care for the people, and we love to give back to the people. Amen? Glory be to God. And so that's just a little bit about OYS. Bishop Sheldon and I, we are a part of the team. Amen. Glory be to God. In, you know, whatever capacity, we, of course, we're on the a part of the clergy on the team. Amen. As well as we get down to, you know, the nitty gritty as well, doing what we need to do to give back. And so Guyana is our focus for this year. And we are super excited about what is taking place in Guyana. So I want to give you some of the things or places that we're going to be, amen, stopping at. Amen. Glory be to God. Amen. Glory be to God. So I want to share that with you. On, amen. Glory be to God. On, we're going to be reaching out. We have a hospital visit. We're going to be going to, amen, New Amsterdam Hospital. Amen. We are going to be doing that as well. We are going to be visiting some nursing homes. Amen. And Enmore Orphanage. We're going to be visiting there as well. Amen. Glory be to God. Byers Senior Home, Ivy Hall Senior Home. You know, we're going to be visiting. Those are some of the nursing homes that we're going to be visiting. Amen. We're going to be in BV. Amen. We're going to have our fitness walk and all of that. So let me tell you about the, amen, the ministries that we're going to be visiting, right? So we're going to be at Love and Faith Outreach, World Outreach Ministry, Guyana, and that's in Sophia, okay? To Turkanyen, I hope I'm saying and pronouncing it properly, Turkanyen, Upper Dennis Street, Sophia. Amen. And we're going to be doing free health screenings, blood pressure check, glucose, vision, hearing, and mental health screening. So that is going to be happening on the 24th of May. All right. On the 24th. Now, on the 22nd, we're going to be in BV at the Bethel Congregational Church. Guys, make sure you write down these dates for me. Right. We're going to be, amen, doing BMI, blood pressure, blood glucose. Amen. Glory be to God. Yes, Patrick, I'm going to Guyana. Amen. Yeah, we're going to be doing hearing, vision, and mental health screening, right? So, guys, listen, I need your help. We need your help. Not myself, but OIS needs your help. And how can you do that? Before I tell you about the next thing. How can you do that? Go to Own Your Strength with an S. Own Your Strengths. Type it in for me, please, Nicole. This is how you can donate, amen, and be a part of the vision. Because we're going to be, we have set the barrels already that are carrying the medical supplies. Because we're going to be giving out medical supplies as well. So we're to the hospital that we're going to. Amen. Glory be to God. Amen. And we're going to be giving out readers. Because the elderly, they need a lot of readers down there. So guys, these are just some of the things that when you give back. Amen. Turkine. All right. Yes, I'm going to Turkine. Yes. Amen. Glory be to God. Amen. And also, listen, we're going to be doing follow-ups, meaning we're going to have doctors there that when we are gone, they can follow up with them. Okay. So BV is one of the places that we're going to be going. Also, we're going to be having a health and wellness fair, guys, in Linden. So all those people in Linden, listen. Listen, I want you to be there, right? So go to Own Your Strengths right now. OWNSTRENGTHS.org. And I want you to hit that donate button. Whatever God put on your heart. I not going to tell you what you must sow. Whatever you God put on your heart, that's what I want you to sow, okay? And go ahead and sow. Sponsored by, of course, Caribbean Power Jam Radio is one of the sponsors. Amen. Stride is one of the sponsors as well. Amen. Glory be to God. EFLM. Amen. We also have the Kidney Foundation is one of our sponsors. Amen. Glory be to God. Light FM is also on board. And so many others. Amen. They are going to, yes, we're taking care of everyone's health. Yeah. So the walk now on the 23rd of May, meet us in Linden, right? 6 to 7 is the walk. And then from 7 to 12 is the health fair. All right. So we're going to be walking. Lord, I got to get my tracksuit ready. So 7, amen, 6 to 7, we're going to walk. And then 7 to 12, okay? So I want you guys to get yourselves ready. All right. So we're going to be praying for people. We're going to be doing eye check, blood pressure, mental check. We're going to be dealing with the mothers because we have what you call them, we had midwives on board and so many things, you know, teach them how to do healthy breastfeeding and all of these things. Amen. And so the walk is we're walking for breast cancer awareness, prostate cancer awareness, pancreatic cancer, and mental wellness. Amen. And We're celebrating Ghana's 60th Diamond Jubilee anniversary. Amen. Glory be to God. So the run is all about that as well. Amen. So we're looking forward to what God is going to be doing in Guyana. Okay, so make sure you guys spread the word for everybody that needs to take advantage of these opportunities. We want you to make sure you get the information out to them. Okay, so yeah, I'm excited. That's what's happening in Guyana. Yeah, that's what's happening. Amen. Glory be to God. I'm so excited to be a part of this team and the great work that will be taking place in Guyana. Amen. So once more, remember, go to Own Your Strengths. That is OWNYOURSTRENGTHS.org. All right. And you can, if you want to be a part of the team, you want to join OIS, the registration sheet is there. If you want to be a part of the run, the registration sheet is also there. Okay, you can join, amen, the run, amen. You can register for the run. As a matter of fact, I would love everyone to do that. I would love everyone to do that. Listen, all those in Linden, I want you to go right now. Go on the site. I'm going on it myself right now. Okay, there we go. All right, I just went on it. And beautiful website. You see our logo and everything. And you see I'm right there at the front on the picture. Amen. The donate button is a blue button at the top. Amen. And you hit that button right there. Okay. And our calendar and everything is there. It's a great organization, guys. You know, Pastor not going on any organization unless it is great. Yes, it is great. Okay. And all the things are there. It says right there to RSVP, amen, for the health fair. So you just go and you can go and click on that. Amen. Glory be to God. Of course, we have Keisha, one of our NICU nurse. She's going to be there also and teaching a lot, as I said, the women about breastfeeding and so much more. Amen. Glory be to God. So we're getting geared up. We're getting ready. We're getting ready, guys. Amen. And at the bottom of the page, amen, as I said, you can join OYS and be a part of the team, okay? And travel the world with us in helping to give back to the less fortunate, to the needy, to those that need our help, okay? So, yeah, there you have it, guys. So make sure you keep that information locked. Amen. And we'll be sharing more with you tomorrow. We're going to have on one of the members. Amen. From the team. Amen. Either the VP or the president or, amen, one of those persons are going to be here tomorrow and they are going to be sharing. Amen. You can hear them for yourself. Okay. Amen. Glory be to God. But we're going to go play some more music and then we're going to take a commercial break. And then you know who's in the building. Dr. Femi Akojeno is going to be coming up with Deliverance Zone. So don't you touch that button. Don't you move. Keep it locked right here on Caribbean Power Jam Radio. Remember, OYS Mission Trip Guyana 2026. Hit that donate button, ownyourstrengths.org, and be a blessing today in the mighty name of Jesus. Amen. As I play this one, because I believe God, oh, glory be to Jesus. Amen. For doing signs, wonders, and miracles in the mighty name of Jesus. Anybody believe in God for a miracle? I believe God that he will do what he said he will do. This one is for you in the mighty name of Jesus.

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0: And of course, don't forget to join us this Saturday. It's going down here at Caribbean Power Jam Radio. Glory be to God. We're going to be doing a giveaway as we give back. Come on, somebody, to the community, as we give back to all those who have supported us over the years. You don't want to miss it. It is happening this, amen, glory be to God, Saturday at 169 Remsen Avenue. We are going to be giving back. We are going to be celebrating and giving back to the Jammers. Saturday, May 16th, as we give back to all those who have supported us over the years. You don't want to miss it. It is happening this, amen, glory be to God, Saturday at 169 Remsen Avenue.

lunch dinners, oh my goodness, irons, and so much more. We're going to be giving away a lot, but it's nothing compared to the support that you've given us over the years. Amen. So this Saturday, we're going to be celebrating 10 years with you guys. Amen. And of course, as we continue to give you the same energy vibes, we are stronger together in Jesus' name. Oh, glory to God. As I take this one from the top one more time, I believe God because he's done it before and he can do it again. Thank you for 10 years. Happy anniversary, Caribbean Power Jam Radio.

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0: Welcome, of course, to Caribbean Power Jam Radio. And it's Deliverance Thursdays, and I got a word for you. Or Dr. Femi, rather, has a word for you. 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Good afternoon, Dr. Femi. Good afternoon. How are you, sir?
1: Good afternoon. I am good.
0: Amen. Praise God. We are happy to hear that you are good, Dr. Femi. Amen. God bless you. And thank you so much for joining us today here on, of course, Deliverance Thursdays. Amen. Deliverance Zone on Caribbean Power Jam Radio.
1: Amen. Amen.
0: Amen. At this time, I'll just hand over to you, Pastor Femi, and it's in your hands.
1: Good afternoon to everyone on Radio Land. I want to thank you for joining in for this Deliverance Zone. It promises to be a blessing. I want to encourage you to please go ahead and invite somebody else to join in. I also want to especially congratulate Jay Sean for 10 years of Caribbean Power Jam Radio. Wow, 10 years. That is amazing. I want to say thank you to all the listeners that have been supporting. Thank you to everyone who called in, everyone who supports one way or the other, everyone who listens, everyone who even prays for the station. Thank you for all your support for this radio station. And again, congratulations to DJ Sean. In biblical numerology, the number 10 stands for several things.
0: Mm-hmm.
1: And one of them is completion of order.
0: Wow.
1: The number 10 stands for completion of order. There are several things it stands for, but the one I really want to emphasize is the completion of order. Of course, you know, in the Bible, we see the 10 commandments completed, given, and completed, and all that stuff. But again, my focus is this completion of order. So how do we tie this to
0: Before you go further, Pastor Femi, amen, glory be to God. We're just going to do a slight switch right here. So just switch over for me, Dr. Femi, amen, over to where you see me reaching out to you from. Amen, glory be to God. There we go. That's right. Are you there, Dr. Femi?
1: Awesome. So,
0: yes,
1: go ahead. I was talking about the completion of order, mm-hmm. the number 10, standing for completion of order. And so we look at 10 years of what God has helped this radio station to do, right? Last night on my prayer line, I was sharing about the reward for your labor. And so as we look at 10 years
0: wow.
1: of labor, 10 years of investment, 10 years of what has been done, you know, DJ Sean and the staff and everybody involved, 10 years of what you have done. I also want to connect the enjoying the fruit of the labor of this 10 years to be your portion in the name of Jesus. That the first 10 years is completed, but also I'm decreeing and declaring that there will be the fruit for this first 10 years.
0: Amen.
1: In the name of Jesus Christ. You know, sometimes people can invest in something and don't actually get to enjoy the fruit of their labor. But I decree for this radio station that there will be the enjoying the fruit of your labor. There will be a reward for the investment, a return of investment, a reward for the hard work, for the efforts that has been put in for this radio station in the name of Jesus. And I decree and I declare that, you know, the next level begins. First 10 years is completed. Next level begins.
0: Amen.
1: I decree it. It is so in Jesus' mighty name.
0: Hallelujah.
1: Amen.
0: Amen.
1: Praise God.
0: Hallelujah.
1: Praise God. Well, I want to thank everyone again for joining in for Deliverance Zone. And I believe God that God is going to touch you in a very, very special way in the mighty, mighty name of Jesus Christ. One of the things I've been talking about a lot this month, because, you know, we declare this month to be our month of grace and favor. And I've been declaring a lot about the grace of God and the favor of God. I want to pray for everyone listening tonight that by God's grace, that you'll be lifted this month and this year in the mighty name of Jesus Christ. By God's grace, favor. Favor will answer for you. Favor will speak for you in the mighty name of Jesus Christ. I want to touch on deliverance and favor. I want to connect that this afternoon. You know, there are some of us who notice that favor is not really, you know, happening for you and in your life the way it ought to happen, right? And I want to pray that God would deliver you from every anti-favor attack, anything that is stopping your favor in life, in Jesus' name. You know, favor is so important, because favor, not only does it allow you to be blessed for more than what you are qualified for, but it really, really opens doors for you in every way. There is something about favor that causes you to be preferred, that causes you to be recommended, that causes you to be given an opportunity, to be given a chance. Favor. We need favor here and there in our lives. Favor is so important that the Bible talks about Jesus in Luke chapter 2, verse 52, that Jesus Christ not only grew in wisdom and in stature, but he also grew in favor. He grew in favor with God and then with man. He grew in favor with God and with man. You say, why would Jesus need to grow in favor with man? Why does Jesus need any kind of favor with man? You know, I remember when Jesus was going to the triumphant entry, when he was, you know, going into Jerusalem, and he asked his disciples to go and, you know, get the coat or the ass, you know, in the other village. And he says, go and get it for me. And he says, if anybody asks you, you know, why are you untying this coat, tell them, or the donkey, if you will, tell them that Jesus has a need of them. And of course, they released it, right? Wait, Jesus must have found favor in the eyes or in the sight of those people for them to have released it and to say, okay, yeah, that's fine. Oh, Jesus needs it, no problem, he can have it. Imagine in your own life, if everything you want, you're able to have it. Imagine that the promotion you want, your boss says, oh, you can have it. Imagine that blessing you want, you can have it. Especially the ones that human beings are connected to, right? That they will say, oh, yes, you can have it. Well, just imagine how much easier your life will be when you have favor, not just with God, but with men. I'm praying for somebody listening to me right now, that God will grant you favor with men in the name of Jesus Christ. The Bible talks about Samuel too. Samuel also grew in favor, not just with God, but also with men. You know, there are times when, you know, church folks, sometimes we are not balanced when we talk, right? You know, you hear a church person say something like, I don't need no man. As long as I have Jesus, I have everything. Now, Jesus should be your number one, but Jesus is not the only one you need. Jesus is your number one, but Jesus is not the only one you need. You need men. Now, you don't kiss up to men, but you need men. You don't worship men, but you need men. Because we live in the world of men, right? And in your dealings with people, you have to deal with men. If men close their eyes or close their compassion or something against you, you will be stranded. You need men. You know, some of you, there are checks you ought to have received, but the person who could sign it refused to sign it. How about when you have favor with that man and that person says, oh, no problem, I'll sign it, the check will come to you. There are some things, you need an apartment, and they are saying, you know what, there are five people who want the same one apartment. Who will I give it to now? Everybody's, you know, qualified the same way. Who do I give it to? But if you find favor, right, in the sight of the person who is giving that apartment, well, the person can say, you know what, it's five of you, I choose you. I choose you. Why? Because, you know, you have favor in my sight, so I choose you. Guess what? It makes your life easy. So we have to be very careful the things we say sometimes, right? We need Jesus, he's our number one, but we also need favor with men. Jesus Christ grew in favor with God and with men. Oh, I can multiply examples upon examples for you about men, the role men play. When I say men, I don't mean men as a gender, I mean mankind. I can multiply roles that mankind play in your life. I want to pray for you again today in Jesus' name, that may God begin to grant you favor with men. May God grant you favor with men in Jesus' name. There was a man by the pool of Bethesda, right? This guy has been impotent for about 38 years, right? He couldn't really walk and all that stuff. And the Bible talks about an angel coming into the water, and the angel will stir up the water, and whoever gets into the water will get healed. But for this man, you know, because he couldn't walk, and then anytime the angel stir up the water, nobody is there to help him to get to the water. Consequently, every time an opportunity for healing comes, he couldn't partake of that healing because he had no man. So Jesus saw him there, and Jesus asked him, "Will you like to be made whole?" And this man started talking to Jesus and started saying, "Oh, I have no man. I have no man." But he didn't realize that, well, since Jesus Christ has showed up, you've gotten the man you really need, right? You've gotten the man you need. Because in the case of Jesus now, Jesus did not need to take him to the water. Jesus did not need to wait for the stirring of the water. Jesus needed to just command him to be healed. And he was healed. And so Jesus Christ said, "You know what? Take up your bed and walk." And the man took up his bed and walked, and he was healed. But do you know what kept him in that condition for some time? He had no man. I'm praying for somebody listening to me. May God begin to bring the right man, the right woman into your life in the name of Jesus. May God bring the right people into your circle in the name of Jesus. People that will take you further, people that will take you higher in the name of Jesus Christ. Do you know that some people that have made it financially today is because the right man, the right woman came into their life? That person introduced them to an opportunity. That person knew about an opportunity that will change their financial situation. That person knew maybe it's an housing opportunity. Maybe it's a job opportunity. Maybe it's a business opportunity. That person knew about it, while others will keep it quiet and hush and don't say nothing to nobody. But this particular person, you just had favor in their sight. They looked at you and they just like you. Oh, I'm not saying they like you to even marry you. It's not about that. It's just that they like you to want to help you. They like you to just want to see you prosper. And they say, "You know, can I share information with you that most people don't share? They are enjoying it, but they don't tell anybody. But I want to tell you, I just want to tell you, oh, there's this housing opportunity, there's this job opportunity, there's this business opportunity. You don't even need money for it. And, go and try it, go and fill out the form." And then you go and fill out the form, and then they give you something, and then your status changes, and, you know, you start making it in life. And why? Because a man, mankind, whether it's a man or a woman, they came into your life. They shared that right information with you, and then you went higher. I'll never forget my parents, you know, were still new in this country at that time. You know, one of their friends who knew about a housing opportunity where they could buy a condo. And at that time, the government was subsidizing, you know, the cost of the condo. And so this person told my parents about it. And then they went ahead, fill out the form. And next thing you know, they bought their own condo that normally they should not have been able to afford. But because of that government program, they were able to, you know, get into that. And by the time they decided to leave America and move to Africa, I mean, they sold that thing and made a lot of money from that thing. But, you know, my point is this, that, you know, if not for that person, right, who decided that normally in that community, they will usher. People, they know information, they will be enjoying the use of that information, but they won't tell anybody. So, but what made this person decide to tell my parents? Favor. Favor. Some of you are stranded right now because of favor. I'm praying for you in Jesus' name that God will grant you favor. He'll grant you favor with mankind. He'll grant you favor with men and women in Jesus' name. This is a very important message, because many people could have gotten farther right now. Some of us, we are skilled, gifted, but not lifted. Why? No favor. No favor. But Favor can put you in the right rooms, in the right places, among the right people. I'm praying for you. The favor that will elevate you, may that favor begin to locate you now in Jesus' name. I'm praying for you also that those who saw you, they saw that there's something about you where you can easily be favored. Do you know that for some of us, there is this favor on you already? Like when people see you, they want to naturally favor you. But then there are people who see it, right? And they say, ah, no, we have to quench this thing. We have to stop this thing, right? And so whether it is that they took your name somewhere, they did some obia on you, some voodoo, santeria, juju that they did on you, just so that you not be favored. And, you know, it's very possible you are listening to me. There used to be a time in your life where you noticed that you used to get a lot of favors, but then it seemed to have dried up. It seems like you don't really get favors like that anymore. I'm praying for you that any curse that has been placed on your life so that you will not be favored anymore, I command that curse to break off your life now in Jesus' name. In Jesus' name, any curse on you that causes you to be disfavored, I command the curse to break off your life in Jesus' name. You know, sometimes we ourselves, we can contribute to such things happening to us. Sometimes when you are favored, you don't know how to keep quiet. You don't know how to shut up. So you like to just tell everybody about the favor you got. Consequently, sometimes you mess up your own favor. I pray that God will give you the wisdom to know how to make use of your favor without you losing it, in the name of Jesus Christ. I pray that those who you have told about the favors that you've gotten, and they have decided that, you know, they're jealous of you and they will stop your favor. Whatever they've done to stop your favor, I decree that thing is canceled now in the name of Jesus Christ. I pray for you that the favor of God will flow into your life continuously, that nothing will hinder your favor in Jesus' name. I'm praying for you that your gifting, it will meet with favor and it will cause you to be lifted in the mighty name of Jesus Christ. I'm praying for you that whoever has taken your name somewhere, taking your picture somewhere, just because they don't want you favored, they don't want you helped, they don't want things working for you, whatever they've done against your life, I command it to be destroyed by the power of the Holy Spirit in the name of Jesus Christ. Some of us, there are curses that are working against our favor. Some of us, there are people, they just don't like the potential you have. They don't like the gift on your life. They don't like the talent you have. They don't like the skills you have. They don't like the potentials that they see in your life. And they're doing all kinds of stuff to stop your favor. But I pray for you now that whatever they have done, whatever they are doing, I decree, I declare, it is canceled right now in the name of Jesus Christ. I decree that favor is our portion right now, right now, right now, in the name of Jesus Christ, on this very afternoon. As I'm decreeing and declaring about favor, I decree that favor is flowing into your life in Jesus' name. Favor that you used to enjoy, that you no longer enjoy, that favor is coming back to you now in the name of Jesus Christ. It's coming back to you now in the name of Jesus Christ. It's coming back to you now. Favor is coming back to you now in Jesus' name. Favor is coming back to you now in Jesus' name. And whatever has been done to shut the door of favor against your life, I decree, I declare, that thing is canceled in the name of Jesus Christ. I just feel like to pray for you as you are listening to me right now. I'm decreeing, I'm declaring in Jesus' name that uncommon doors will begin to open for you in the name of Jesus Christ. Uncommon doors of favor. I decree and I declare that they will open for you in the name of Jesus Christ. I'm praying for you as you are listening to me that any curse, any hex, any jinx, any spell at work against your life, I command them to be destroyed in the name of Jesus Christ. Whoever took your name somewhere, they took your picture somewhere, they are using an effigy to represent you, they're using a point of contact to represent you, whatever they have done and they are doing against your life, I set it on fire. I command it to be destroyed in the name of Jesus Christ. I pray for you that your favor will be restored in the name of Jesus Christ. Those who owe you money, I decree and I declare by the favor of God, they'll begin to release that money to you in the name of Jesus Christ. Those who owe you money, I decree they release the money to you now by the power of the Holy Spirit in the name of Jesus Christ. I pray for you, those who have the power to sign something for you that will favor you, whether it's some contract, whether it's some housing opportunity, something that they just need to put their signature, and you have it. You have a testimony. I pray in Jesus' name that the Lord will move on their heart to sign and to grant you that thing that you desire from the Lord. In the name of Jesus Christ, that thing that you desire that the Lord will make happen for you, I decree by the favor of God, it will happen for you. In the name of Jesus Christ, I decree and I declare in the lives of your family, in the lives of your children, the favor of God will speak. In Jesus' name, I decree that favor will cause those who have forgotten you to remember you so that they can bless you, to remember you so that they can help you. In the name of Jesus Christ, I decree the favor of God upon your life right now. The favor of God flows into your life unhindered, unstopped, in the name of Jesus Christ. I pray for you. Whatever is fighting favor in your life is canceled. It is destroyed right now, right now, right now, in the name of Jesus Christ. And beyond that, I pray for you also this afternoon that every attack of the enemy against your life, whoever has done anything against your life, whatever they have done, I cancel it in Jesus' name. Every roadblock that has been placed upon your life, I command them to be removed by the power of the Holy Spirit in the name of Jesus Christ. I decree and I declare that the doors of elevation, the doors of growth, the doors, oh God, of progress, I command them all to open for you now in the name of Jesus Christ. I decree and I declare it is well with your soul. I pray for you that every sickness, every disease in your body, I decree that the healing power of God touches you now and heals you in the name of Jesus Christ. Every spirit of infirmity, I command that spirit to lose its hold upon your life and get out in the name of Jesus Christ. I pray for you. Every curse against your finances, I command it to be destroyed in the name of Jesus Christ. I decree every curse against your business, every curse against your ministry, every curse against your career, I command them to be destroyed by the anointing of the Holy Ghost in the name of Jesus Christ. I pray for you that every curse against your mind, I command it to be destroyed right now in the name of Jesus Christ. Household enemies, household wickedness, household curses, I command all of them to be destroyed by the anointing and by the power of God in the name of Jesus Christ. I decree and I declare it is well with your soul. I decree and I declare it is well with your soul. I decree and I declare the peace of God fills your heart in the name of Jesus Christ. I decree and I declare the peace of God fills your heart in the name of Jesus Christ. I decree and I declare the peace of God reigns in your life in Jesus' name. I decree and I declare any demon at work against your life, they are arrested in Jesus' name. I decree and I declare any curse at work against your life, they are destroyed. Generational curses, witchcraft curses, ancestral curses, all of them, I command them all destroyed by the power of the Holy Spirit in the mighty name of Jesus Christ. I decree it is well with your soul. Thank you, Father. Thank you, Father. Thank you, Father. We give you praise. And I pray for Caribbean Power Jam Radio. Oh Lord God, I pray for the enjoyment of the fruit of their labor in the name of Jesus Christ. I pray, oh God Father, that they will eat the fruit of their labor in the name of Jesus Christ. Every area of struggle, I decree victory, victory, victory now in the name of Jesus Christ. I decree, oh God, expansion, expansion, oh God Father, for the Caribbean Power Jam Radio in the name of Jesus Christ. I decree expansion. All the listeners, all the supporters, I decree, oh God, expansion for them too in the name of Jesus Christ. All the programmers, I decree expansion for them in the name of Jesus Christ. Thank you, Father. We give you praise. We give you glory. We give you the honor. Hallelujah. In Jesus' mighty, mighty name. Amen, amen, and amen. Praise God. Hallelujah. Hallelujah. Hallelujah. Thank you, Lord. Hallelujah. Hallelujah. Over to you personally. Hallelujah. Hallelujah. Hallelujah. Thank you, Lord. Hallelujah. Thank you, Lord. Hallelujah. Personally, are you there? Thank you, Lord.
0: Hallelujah.
1: Hallelujah.
0: Praise be to God. Amen.
1: Hallelujah.
0: My God, I was just busy claiming all the favor in the mighty name of Jesus. Hallelujah. Hallelujah. Praise be to God. Yes. Amen. Are you hearing me, Dr. Femi?
1: Yes, I could hear you now.
0: Amen. Praise God. That's it. Sorry, I had you on mute. So I'm there talking and didn't realize, amen, that you were not hearing me. I was there claiming all the favor. My God, anyone else with me there? My God, I receive all those, amen, glory be to God, declarations today of that powerful prayer. of favor in the mighty name of Jesus. And I know that DJ Sean is listening to you and he is receiving, amen, the prayers that you have been praying for him, Dr. Femi. So thank you so much today for that powerful teaching. Glory be to God about favor. Amen. And that we need, we need, amen, to God works through men in the earth, Dr. Femi. Yes, he amen. Is all powerful, but he works through men in the earth. And so our favor, as you said, is sometimes wrapped up in some people, amen, that need to release that favor, that blessing that God has for us through them in the mighty name of Jesus. Glory be to God. Amen. Thank you for that powerful teaching, Dr. Femi Akojeno, in the mighty name of Jesus. And as you go, we declare favor over your life too, in the mighty name of Jesus, that it will locate you now, in Jesus' name. Amen, amen, amen. And amen. God bless you, Dr. Femi. God bless you. God bless you next week, amen. Same time, same place, in the mighty amen. Name of Jesus. God bless you.

right. Victory is my name. I'm going to take this one from the top one more time. In the mighty name of Jesus. Listen. Victory is my name. Favor is my name. Y'all ready? Listen, I'm getting ready to wrap up and go out of here. Amen. But I want to say happy 10-year anniversary. The Lord is my shepherd. One more time to DJ Sean, to all the partners of Caribbean Power Jam Radio, the listeners, all the hosts, everybody, including myself. Happy 10-year anniversary. Favor, victory is our name. In the mighty name of Jesus, DJ Sean, I pray you are blessed today because... Amen. The amount of blessings and favor reach your ways. Huh? Glory to God. 10 more and many more of fruitfulness in the mighty name of Jesus. Guys, also remember, we're going to Guyana. I'm so excited. Listen, all the listeners out there, all those on Favor FM Radio, amen. God bless you guys. I will be back tomorrow. Same time, same place here on Caribbean Power Jam Radio. Amen. In the meantime, guys, I want you to get ready for Kiss the D, of course. That will be coming up a little bit later. But also, I want you to continue to send up the love. Send up the congratulations to DJ Sean and the entire team. Amen. As we celebrate 10 years of God's blessings, favor, goodness, and everything. Okay? And remember, this Saturday, we're going to be giving back to you guys. This Saturday, you can't afford to miss it, right? Caribbean Power Jam Radio. We'll be giving back to the Jammers. All right? So come and win your gifts. Y'all know the address. Amen. Glory be to God. Amen. Put it up for me. Amen. Glory to God. I want to see you guys there. Amen. At 169 Remsen Avenue, Brooklyn. All right, this Saturday, May 16, we're going to be there live. And you can come. You can get air fryer, iron, laundry detergent, lotion, gift baskets. Oh, Jesus. Gift cards, cell phones, flat screen TVs. Listen, y'all, Jammers is giving back. Jammers is what? Giving back. Okay, Caribbean Power Jam Radio is giving back to the Jammers. Amen. So come and get your gifts, okay? So you get favor today, you get blessings, everything. And this Saturday, you're going to get gifts. Can you believe it? Listen, guys, I'm looking forward to seeing every one of you there this Saturday in the mighty name of Jesus. Continue to keep it locked as I take this one more time from the top. Because favor is our name, victory is our name, blessings is our name. Mwah! I love you guys with the love of the Lord. Ta-ta! DJ Sean, Queen One Love, Mama Denise, Mama Jen, big up yourselves every time. Lady Janelle, Simone, Sugarfoot, y'all, Abiola, a lot of you, man. I love you guys. Lady Bo, Nicole,

to say thank you to everyone who came out for the 90th annual Mother's Day Gospel Banquet and award ceremony. How could I forget? Guys, thank you. It was phenomenal. It was wonderful. It was stupendous. Y'all were looking beautiful. Oh my God, thank you for the jammers that came out and supported. Those that sponsored, thank you. Oh my goodness, how could I forget? Thank you guys for making the 90th annual Mother's Day Gospel Banquet such a success. Thank you to all the musicians, Kingdom Alliance, Pastor Wayne Johnson, DJ Glenn, Reverend Marie Bailey, Minister Bailey, my God, EFLM, everybody that supported. Guys, thank you, man, for coming out to the 19th Annual Mother's Day Gospel Banquet and Award Ceremony. Bishop Sheldon Evans and I appreciate you in Jesus' name.

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What's your name? 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Is it health? Go ahead and type in your name as we're getting ready to go.

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Blessings. DJ Sean. 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

0: 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Nothing Not Bad, like 90s Dancehall.
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0: 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So come out and have an experience like never before on Tuesday, May 26th. Sundance, Guyana, where elegance and energy collide.
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We're bringing Guiding Light back to the old days. The vibes, the music, the atmosphere, the ambience, and more. Happy hour 8 p.m. to 11 p.m. $4 beers, $5 well drinks, $5 shots, $6 specialty cocktails, and yes, food is on the house. 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